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0: 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Or how about this classic brain scrambler? 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

0: October division, current wins are number 2. He's asking why he doesn't come up on 3rd or 11th. So after a yellow.
1: 7:30, CKDM.

0: Good morning. I'm CKDM's Jeff Henson with News Now to 6 o'clock. Well, yesterday, Dauphin Mayor David Bosiak stood at the State of the City Address and gave his speech like he's done for the past 3 years. This year's address, though, focused on one key point: investing in the future of Dauphin.
1: From the beginning, that's been it. We know that for Dauphin to be the place that we want it to be, you have to invest. You can't break things or say things are broken and not have solutions on what to do.
0: Over the past 3 years, Mayor Bosiak and Council have made a staggering number of investments in the community. Just to name a few, the Craft District, a revitalization of 2nd Avenue that has been planned since this council start, and the Justice Facility, which will have shovels hit the ground later this fall. Now, those wouldn't be possible without the level of commitment that Bosiak and Council have had to relationship building between the City of Dauphin, the RM of Dauphin, and the province.
1: MLA Costician has been absolutely supportive, and I know that the Premier has a soft spot for our community, likes us, and we've developed a very working, positive relationship with key ministers and the Premier so that we can, you know, communicate to them directly.
0: Looking in the windows of City Hall, you would think that Council has known each other their entire lives. They've attended several Association of Manitoba Municipalities meetings over the years, and some of them have dysfunction of big disagreements. Bosiak said he couldn't have asked for a better council to have worked with. A Dauphin man is facing arson and weapons charges after a fire Friday night on Main Street. RCMP say officers spotted a small fire near a building entrance on the 100 block of Main Street around 9:30 that evening. Police say Christopher Brazo walked away while the fire burned before another man put out the fire. Brazo was arrested nearby and remains in custody. Officers also found ammunition in his jacket pocket. It's a natural next step for the incredible work already happening. Now, with a larger space, the Salvation Army can expand and support as demand for the food bank continues to climb. Back in 2022, residents said that they wanted a community hub, a place to connect with local resources all in one spot. That vision has come to reality tomorrow, as the Salvation Army will open its new community services location in Neepawa at Unit B, 342 Mountain Avenue. The grand opening runs from 1 until 3. Amanda Naughton-Gale says that the community can expect an exciting day.
2: Just to welcome the community in to see what we have to offer is really exciting for us. The space isn't just for clients. It really is a community space, and we want our entire community to see what the possibilities of the space really is.
0: Designed to better support the changing needs of individuals and families, the new facility features a welcoming reception area, two private offices, a community kitchen, and a larger food bank where clients can shop for groceries through a points-based system. Beyond food support, the new community services space will also host workshops, community events, and future programs tailored to local needs.
2: It just makes coming in to seek services so much more dignified and so much more welcoming.
0: The celebrations of the grand opening again go from 1 till 3 at Unit B, 342 Mountain Avenue in Neepawa. Weather details are on the way next.
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0: Sunshine today, south wind becoming 20 kilometers an hour this afternoon with a high of 26 degrees. Clearing tonight with a low of 15. Southeast wind, by the way, gusting at times up to 50 kilometers an hour this evening. Sun and cloud tomorrow with a 60% chance of showers. Southeast winds, 30 gusting to 50, changing to 40 gusting to 70 from the southwest in the afternoon, a high of 22 degrees. 70% chance of showers tomorrow night, and windy again with a low of 13. Rain on Friday with a high of 13, 70% chance of showers that night and a low of plus 1. A mix of sun and clouds Saturday with a high of 8 and a low of 0, and more rain for Sunday with a high of 6 degrees. It is currently a clear sky right now in Dauphin. The wind is calm, 81% is the humidity, and it's currently 3 degrees. Sports is up next.
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0: Turning now to sports, and it's time to highlight another Parkland team that has had a fantastic season. Darnell Duff has the details with our sports stars of the day.
5: 9 matches in 3 days, one unforgettable finish. The Parkland 14U Vipers girls volleyball team wrapped up an incredible season with silver medals at the national championships in Edmonton, finishing second in the 8th tier after a hard-fought final against BC's Volleyball Club Surge. The Vipers opened the tournament with a thrilling 3-set battle against Alberta's Thunder, narrowly falling 16-14 in the deciding set. From there, the Vipers caught fire. They defeated Rain City Rush in 3 sets, swept Power West Volleyball Club Blue, topped the Rhinos Volleyball Club, and battled through tough matches against the Prince George Kodiaks and SPVC Green. A season full of growth, grit, and heart ended with a national silver for the Vipers. Taylor Schmidt is the team's head coach.
6: I challenged the team to just compete. I said, we're going to see a lot of tough teams we've never seen before. And, you know, that first day, you know, challenging them to compete and do as well as we can to set us up for the next day. And they came in ready and they battled, you know, the whole weekend. And, you know, the first 2 days really set us up for an opportunity on the last day to medal.
5: What a season it was. And there's so much to be proud of.
0: WHL final continuing last night in Prince Albert as Peguis' Carter Bear and the Everett Silvertips picked up a 3-2 victory over Roblin's Braden Doobie and the Raiders. Everett now leads that best-of-7 2-1. Nimmerville now 3-0 at the Centennial Cup after a 6-4 win yesterday over Canmore. MJHL champions will play their final round-robin game this afternoon against Rockland. Meanwhile, SJHL champion Flin Flon plays Truro tonight, needing a victory to keep its playoff hopes alive. Stanley Cup playoffs last night. Buffalo beat Montreal 3-2 to even that series at 2. Vegas getting by Anaheim 3-2 in overtime. Golden Knights lead that series 3-2. Major League Baseball, Tampa over Toronto 7-6 in 10 innings. For local news anytime, go to 730ckdm.com.

the English version of 99 Luftballons. Good morning to you. Plus four right now here in Dauphin. Yesterday was a pretty nice day. I remember being outside at one point and it was 20 degrees and thinking, this is perfect. If every day could be just like this, at least when we're looking for a warm day, then that would be perfect. But today, Mountain View School Division Day 4. It's also Garbage and Recycling Collection Day 2 in Dauphin today. And nothing for bus cancellations or delays. We'll talk about May Day Monday coming up next week, as it is a long weekend on the way. I also still have two pairs of tickets left to give away to the Shrek the Musical show coming up at the St. Rose School tomorrow and Friday. I gave away two pairs of tickets to the Thursday show yesterday, and so two more pairs left to Friday's show. So be listening for a couple of cues to call for that. And today looks to be another warm one ahead of what appears to be a system of rain coming in Thursday, Friday, and for the weekend. Here's Dallas Smith.

0: And a good Wednesday morning to you, May 13th. And again, Mountain View School Division Day 4, also Day 2 for garbage and recycling pickup in Dauphin. So get those bins out if they are not out already over at the Centennial Cup, which Niverville, the Niverville Nighthawks, they are the MJHL representative. It is number 2 versus number 1 in terms of ranked Junior A teams in the country today. So that'll be an interesting game to see who wins that one. We'll talk about that a little bit later on as well. A couple of games in the NHL last night, and lots to talk about for the rest of the day. In the meantime, weather details are on the way next.
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2: Sunshine today, south wind becoming 20 kilometers an hour this afternoon with a high of 26 degrees. Clearing tonight with a low of 15. Southeast wind, by the way, gusting at times up to 50 kilometers an hour this evening. Sun and cloud tomorrow with a 60% chance of showers. Southeast winds, 30 gusting to 50, changing to 40 gusting to 70 from the southwest in the afternoon, a high of 22 degrees. 70% chance of showers tomorrow night, and windy again with a low of 13. Rain on Friday with a high of 13, 70% chance of showers that night and a low of plus 1. A mix of sun and clouds Saturday with a high of 8 and a low of 0, and more rain for Sunday with a high of 6 degrees. Partly cloudy sky right now in Dauphin, wind from the east-southeast at 4 kilometers an hour, 86% is the humidity, and currently we sit at 4 degrees.
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0: That's Max McNown on our Wednesday morning. Coming up in a couple of Saturdays, a pretty exciting event on the way to Dauphin. I think a lot of people are interested, maybe have their tickets already. I'll talk about that later on. Here's Nate Holler and Brett Kissel and Somewhere to Drink.
1: A couple rocking chair laners, swatting them.

Gretchen Wilson on our Wednesday morning. Nice sunrise on the way so far. Looking at a high of 26 for today. Weather information and primetime headlines coming up. Here's Toronto.

0: And in the Speedy Glass Rock and Ride Home today, it features The Clash, The Cult, Guns N' Roses, and a couple more after news now at 5 o'clock. Also be listening for more chances to win the last two remaining pairs of tickets I have for Shrek the Musical at the St. Rose School. That is tomorrow and Friday at 7 o'clock in the evening both nights. And tickets otherwise are available for $10 each at Thriftorama in St. Rose. Or you can send a message to the St. Rose School Facebook page and they can arrange for you to get tickets for that again tomorrow and Friday at 7 o'clock at the St. Rose School Gymnasium.
1: Good morning. I'm Jeff Henson and it's time for the 6:30 Primetime News Headlines. Yesterday, Dauphin Mayor David Bosiak gave his State of the City address at the Watson Arts Center. This year's address focusing on a lot of different things with one big commonality, investing in Dauphin's future. When figuring out how to best help the city of Dauphin, Bosiak and council have been doing what they have done right from the start, listening to people who live here. Walk it, check it, and make it a habit. The 9 p.m. routine is back in Dauphin, challenging residents to help curb theft and property crime over the next 21 days by securing homes, vehicles, ATVs, and farm equipment. Like the Facebook post and drop a like each night for a chance to win a $25 gift card every Friday. Demand at the food bank in Neepawa is higher than ever, and community members have long called for a central hub where residents can connect with local supports and services. That vision takes a major step forward today as the Salvation Army in that community officially opens its new community services location at Unit B, 342 Mountain Avenue. That grand opening will run from 1 till 3 this afternoon. In sports, the Parkland Vipers volleyball program is celebrating a silver medal win at Nationals. I'll have news now coming up at 7.
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1: Sunshine today, south wind becoming 20 kilometers an hour this afternoon with a high of 26 degrees. Clearing tonight with a low of 15. Southeast wind, by the way, gusting at times up to 50 kilometers an hour this evening. Sun and cloud tomorrow with a 60% chance of showers. Southeast winds, 30 gusting to 50, changing to 40 gusting to 70 from the southwest in the afternoon. A high of 22 degrees, 70% chance of showers tomorrow night, and windy again with a low of 13. Rain on Friday with a high of 13, 70% chance of showers that night and a low of plus 1. A mix of sun and clouds Saturday with a high of 8 and a low of 0, and more rain for Sunday with a high of 6 degrees. Partly cloudy sky right now in Dauphin, wind from the east-southeast at 4 kilometers an hour, 86% is the humidity, and currently we sit at 4 degrees.
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Maybe on May Day Monday, the all request May Day Monday, you want to hear a Queen song or a David Bowie song or a song featuring both. Whatever you want to hear, request it, and if we've got it, we can play it for you here on CKDM during the all request May Day Monday. 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Looking forward to that on Monday from 6 a.m. to midnight. Here's Ethelbert's Jerry Serretta, and I'm in a woman. Good morning.

0: just had a random thought. It's been a while since we've had the Manitoba Mud Run take place in Riding Mountain National Park, and I know it was sort of canceled a few years back, but that was a really fun thing to do every year during the summer, and I wonder if anybody's doing anything sort of similar. If there is anything coming up like that this summer, I would love to take part in that. It's a lot of fun. Also, something coming up a lot sooner, though, in a couple of Saturdays. 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There's also a 50-50 draw, which is for that, which is being hosted at DauphinKings5050.ca, which you can buy tickets for now.
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3: Canada's grain transportation system saw a modest decline in performance in week 39, with continued uneven results between the country's two major railways. The Ag Transport Coalition reports CN and CPKC combined supplied 84% of shipper orders, down from 85% in the previous week. While still above the 80% threshold, the system has now remained below the 90% performance benchmark for 15 consecutive weeks. CN experienced a notable drop in performance, with fulfillment falling to 80% from 88% the week prior. The most significant declines occurred in two key corridors. Prince Rupert, CN supplying 85% or more than 1,400 cars offered, and down sharply from 97%. The Vancouver bulk corridor, meanwhile, recorded the lowest performance at 75% compared to 84% the previous week. Thunder Bay also saw a decrease to 83%, while Eastern Canada remained strong at 97%. In total, CN supplied 3,833 of the 4,767 cars ordered, leaving 934 unfilled. The railway is also carrying significantly more outstanding orders into the next reporting period. In contrast, CPKC posted improved results across all corridors. The railway fulfilled 88% of shipper orders, up from 81% the week prior. Performance hit 100% in both Eastern Canada and U.S. corridors, representing a dramatic improvement. CPKC also increased capacity in the critical Vancouver bulk corridor, supplying 83% of nearly 3,900 cars ordered. Join us later today for Ag Review, the noon hour edition, here on 730 CKDM.
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And I hope you can say the same, that you're doing fine on this Wednesday. We have news now at 7 o'clock on the way with CKDM's Jeff Henson after Gary Allen and Man to Man.

0: Good morning. I'm CKDM's Jeff Henson with News Now to 7 o'clock for Dean Cooley, GM in Dauphin. Yesterday, Dauphin Mayor David Bosiak giving his State of the City address at the Watson Arts Center. This year's address focusing on a lot of different things with one big commonality, investing in Dauphin's future. When figuring out how to best help the city of Dauphin, Bosiak and members of council have been doing what they've done right from the start. Listening to people who live here.
1: Does business come first and then people follow? Or we talk to a lot of people in the community, whether it be doctors or lawyers or other professionals or some contractors that move to the area. We heard so often over and over how it was about lifestyle. It was about having health care. It was about having good schools for kids, and it was about recreation.
0: Some of the investments in Dauphin over the past few years have included the Justice Center and a planned daycare facility. Now, what do they have in common? Well, they both required extensive communication with the RM of Dauphin and provincial government. Bosiak said he's very lucky to have developed such amazing relationships with both parties.
1: We got lucky, I have to admit. Developing relationships with people that are of similar mind and value is a lot easier than trying to develop a relationship with someone who might think diametrically opposite to the way that you think.
0: Now, with his last State of the City address now in the books, Bosiak is looking forward to his final 5 months in office. In his words, there's still a lot of work to do. Demand at the food bank in Neepawa is higher than ever, and community members have long called for a central hub where residents can connect with local supports and services. That vision takes a major step forward today as Salvation Army officially opens a new community services location in Neepawa at Unit B, 342 Mountain Avenue. The grand opening runs from 1 till 3 this afternoon. Since 2021, the Neepawa Food Bank has seen a 300% increase in demand. The expanded space can now support 75 households, roughly 200 individuals each month, and distribute about 5,000 pounds of food monthly. By comparison, the previous location could serve about 50 households and 130 people, according to Amanda Naughton-Gale.
2: It's been kind of mind-blowing. I've been in this position for 14 years, and this is the highest level of food insecurity that we've really seen. And people are really needing the services that we're providing at the food bank.
0: And if you're in Neepawa or area, you can join Amanda and her crew for the grand opening again today from 1 till 3. And today will be a busy day for St. Lazare, as Manitoba Hydro has planned a simulated natural gas emergency in that area to test real-world emergency response. The exercise is a simulated puncture of the Minnell pipeline, which supplies most of the Parkland's natural gas, including here in Dauphin. Media Relations Officer with Manitoba Hydro, Peter Chura, said that the pipeline is no stranger to real emergencies. Since 2019, there have been two major emergencies involving that pipeline.
3: 2019, the incident there was a vehicle actually collided with the above-ground infrastructure and caused a major leak. Fortunately, no fire injuries there. And then in 2021, a piece of farm equipment punctured the line, the actual underground pipeline. So really what that does is it shows what the two main possibilities are.
0: If you're in the St. Lazare area and see lots of flashing lights, don't worry. It may look chaotic, but Chura said it will be very much under control.
3: This will be in the St. Lazare area just off Highway 41, and you may see emergency vehicles, hydro vehicles, people coming and going. Not to be alarmed. This is all part of a training exercise.
0: The federal regulator requires that Manitoba Hydro holds simulated emergency exercises at least once every 3 years. Weather details are coming up next.
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0: The weather is a presentation of the Dauphin Active Living Center. Sunshine today, south wind 20 kilometers an hour this afternoon with a high of 26 degrees. Clearing tonight, again, a southeast wind this time, 30 gusting to 50 this evening with a low of 15. Mix of sun and cloud tomorrow, 60% chance of showers. Southeast wind, 30 gusting to 50, changing to southwest 40, gusting to 70 early tomorrow afternoon. A high of 22 degrees, 70% chance of showers tomorrow night and windy with a low of 13. Rain for Friday with a high of 13, 70% chance of showers Friday night and a low of plus 1. Maybe also a chance of some flurries. It wouldn't be the May long weekend without that, would it? Mix of sun and cloud with a high of 8 on Saturday and a low of 0. Rain and 6 degrees on Sunday with a low of plus 4. It's sunny right now in Dauphin. The wind from the east at 4 kilometers an hour. 80% is the humidity. It's currently 5. Sports is in a few minutes, but first, the business report next.
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0: On the markets, the TSX is up 151 points at 34,290.73. In New York, the Dow Jones closed up 56 points yesterday at 49,760.56. NASDAQ was up, or make that down, 185 points at 26,088.2. In Tokyo this morning, the Nikkei Index was up 529 points at 63,272.11. The Hang Seng in Hong Kong, meanwhile, was up 40 points at 26,388.44. Copper currently trading at $6.66 U.S. a pound. Crude oil so far on the day is currently trading down 29 cents a barrel at $101.89. And the Canadian dollar is at 73.02 cents U.S. Sports is next.
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0: Well, it's time to highlight a Parkland team that had themselves a fantastic season. Darnell Duff with today's sports team of the day.
11: After two strong days on the court, the Parkland 14U Vipers volleyball team saved their best for the championship day as they opened up the playoffs with a straight set win over Saskatchewan's 10th ranked JCVC in their 8th tier quarterfinals, winning 25-20 and 25-20. Then they kept rolling in the semifinals, dominating the Skyline Selects 25-15 and 25-15 to punch their ticket to the national final. They eventually

0: you know, the 10th Manitoba team at Nationals. We came in ranked 13th, and we finished in the top 10, and kind of took them a moment to realize, you know, how well they did and how they, you know, improved at the tournament and moved themselves up in the rankings.
1: 5 wins on the national stage and a silver medal to boot. Incredible stuff for the Parkland 14U Vipers.
2: Pecos' Carter Bear and the Everett Silvertips now have a 2-1 lead in the Western Hockey League final after a 3-2 win last night over Roblin's Braden Doobie and the Prince Albert Raiders. Game 4 in that series is tonight. Niverville now 3-0 at the Centennial Cup in PEI after a 6-4 win yesterday over AJHL champion Canmore. The MJHL champs will play their final round-robin game this afternoon against Rockland, the number one ranked team in the tournament, which has already been eliminated from playoff contention. Meanwhile, SJHL champion Flin Flon will play Truro tonight. The Bombers need a win to keep their playoff hopes alive. Stanley Cup playoffs. Buffalo over Montreal 3-2 last night to even that series at 2. Vegas beating Anaheim 3-2 in overtime to take a 3-2 series lead. In the majors, Tampa beating Toronto 7-6 in 10 innings. For local news anytime, go to 730cKDM.com.

But also today still have two pairs of tickets to give away to Shrek the Musical coming up tomorrow and Friday at the gymnasium at the St. Rose School, both nights at 7 o'clock. So listen for cues to call if you want to win tickets to Friday's show. Here's Anne Murray, Daydream Believer.

Bongo Jerry in the summertime, opening up the 7 o'clock hour. Good Wednesday morning to you. Today will feel a little bit like summer with a high of 26, and then tomorrow has the potential to be a pretty windy and potentially rainy day, and Friday as well, and then more over the weekend. Five-day weather forecast is coming up in a little bit. May Day Monday coming up on Monday.

0: And a good Wednesday morning to you. Just reading an article right now saying that Canadians need to get ready for U.S. tick invasion this year. So I'm just reading more into that. Of course, we are right in the thick of the time when we start to see ticks and everything and start to get them and notice them on our bodies and our dogs and cats and stuff like that. So don't forget to do a little quick check, especially if you've been walking around in a foresty area or an area with tall grass or something like that. It is definitely tick season. 5-day weather forecast is coming up next.
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0: And today, a sunny day in the forecast, with a high of 26 and a low of 15. With a clear sky for most of the evening until some increasing cloudiness after midnight, and wind out of the southeast picking up, gusting up to 50 kilometers. Tomorrow, a mix of sun and cloud, 60% chance of showers. That wind from the southeast sticking around and increasing up to 70 kilometer gusts out of the southwest. A high of 22 tomorrow and a low of 13 with a cloudy sky at night and a 70% chance of showers. Rain on Friday with a high of 13, a 70% chance of rain showers or flurries Friday night. Saturday, a mix of sun and cloud, a high of 8, and rain throughout the day and evening on Sunday with a high of 6. Gee, going from a high of 26 to a high of 6 in a handful of days. This roller coaster weather continues. In Manitoba, 22 degrees, or pardon me, I need to do a refresh of the current temperatures. There we go. 12 degrees in McCreary. That sounds a bit more correct. 11 in Portage. 7 in Shoal Lake. 6 in Winnipeg and Roblin. Also 6 in La Paw and Yorkton. 4 in Brandon and Fisher Branch Ashern. And +3 in Wasagaming. Here in Dauphin right now, it's sunny. Humidity is at 80%. The wind is light out of the east at 4 kilometers. And it's 5.
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And again, if you wanted to attend Shrek the Musical at the St. Rose School Gym tomorrow or Friday, or you can take in both nights if you want. But if you want to win two tickets to Friday's show, then be the seventh caller right now at 638-7878. The seventh caller will pick up a pair of tickets to Friday's show for Shrek the Musical in St. Rose.

And congratulations to Helen, who is calling from Laurier. She won two tickets to Friday's show for Shrek the Musical in St. Rose. I still have two more tickets to give away to that show. So be listening for another cue to call today. Here's Miranda Lambert, Crazy Ex-Girlfriend. Good morning.

0: Well, it was another action-packed game between Buffalo and Montreal last night in the NHL playoffs. Although the opposite of action-packed for a bit there in the first period when Buffalo scored a goal, although at first nobody realized it was a goal as the sort of shot that was taken or the rebound that was taken, it clearly showed that the puck was in Montreal's goalie's glove and went across the line. So there was a very lengthy review of that. And then Montreal challenged that ruling for goaltender interference. So there was another review and that call was reversed. So it was a pretty interesting point in the game yesterday. Although for people watching, it sure meant a lot of sitting around and not watching hockey and just pretty much watching camera angles of the refs just talking to the people in Toronto. But regardless, at the end of the game, it was Buffalo skating away with a 3-2 win and also by a 3-2 score. Golden Knights beat Anaheim in overtime yesterday to take a 3-2 lead in that series. Right now, a sunny morning here in Dauphin. 5-day weather forecast on the way in a bit. Primetime headlines also coming up.
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3: Good morning, I'm Jeff Henson, and it's time for the 7:30 Primetime News Headlines, brought to you by Fusion Credit Union. Over the last 3.5 years, Mayor David Bosiak and Council have made a lot of investments in Dauphin. He said from the beginning, they've wanted Dauphin to become an even better place to live and visit. Two of the city's big priorities in recent memory have been the Craft District, the revitalization of 2nd Avenue in downtown, and the expansion of Northgate's mountain biking trails in Riding Mountain National Park. Those investments wouldn't have been possible without building relationships and positive communication with both the province and the RF. Christopher Brazeau of Dauphin remains in custody after an alleged arson Friday night. Dauphin RCMP say officers noticed a fire near the front steps of a building on the 100 block of Main Street at around 9:30 that evening. Another man extinguished the blaze before Brazeau was arrested nearby. And if you're in St. Lazare today, just off Highway 41 and see lots of flashing lights, don't worry, it's all under control. Manitoba Hydro planning a simulated natural gas emergency as a way to test emergency readiness for real-world situations. Peter Chura, media relations officer, said it'll all be a simulated pipeline puncture. In sports, the Everett Silvertips take a 2-1 lead in the Western Hockey League final, while MJHL champion Niverville is now 3-0 at the Centennial Cup. I'll have news now, coming up at 8.
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0: And this weather forecast brought to you by Garten's Auction Service. A sunny day today with a high of 26 and a low of 15, with a clear sky at night tonight until some increasing cloudiness after midnight, bringing with it a wind out of the southeast gusting up to 50 kilometers. Tomorrow, a mix of sun and cloud, 60% chance of showers. That southeast wind switching to the southwest and increasing to 70 kilometer gusts in the afternoon. A high of 22 tomorrow and a low of 13 with a cloudy sky at night and a 70% chance of showers. Rain on Friday, a high of 13. Saturday, a mix of sun and cloud, a high of 8. And rain for Sunday with a high of 6. Right now it's 12 in McCreary, 11 in Portage, 7 degrees in Shoal Lake, 6 in Winnipeg, Roblin, The Paw, and Yorkton. 4 in Fisher Branch, Ashern, and Brandon, and plus 3 in Wasagaming. In Dauphin right now, it's sunny. Humidity is at 80%. Wind is out of the east at 4 kilometers, and it's 5 degrees. Garten's Auction Service is now hosting an online-only moving auction closing on May 13th with pickup in Dauphin on May 14th. 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

0: Well, earlier this hour, I was mentioning ticks, and specifically, quote, U.S. invasion of ticks into Canada. And obviously, of concern on people's minds, as we're no stranger to ticks here, of concern for us is the deer ticks or black-legged ticks, regardless the ones that can give you Lyme disease. But one tick in particular that they are talking about is the Lone Star tick, which is well-established in the U.S., but not yet fully, like, established here. But that's the one that can give you an allergy to red meat and then cause you to go into anaphylactic shock when you eat red meat. And again, that's not the Lone Star tick isn't officially, like, established in Canada, they say, yet. However, reports and sightings of them are increasing year by year, they say, via migratory birds making their way to Canada. So interesting thing to consider. Obviously, we very much mindful of deer ticks and black-legged ticks, the ones that can give you Lyme disease, but Lone Star ticks now, sort of increasing reports of those, and they can give you an allergy to red meat, which would definitely be unfortunate.
1: Happy birthday to you.
0: Especially if you like beef, that would really be unfortunate, but switching gears to the birthday book and the number to call if you want to send out a birthday wish, 204-638-7878. We'll start things off with a couple of texts that have come in this morning. Happy 10th birthday to Emily Arpin. Love all your family. Happy 10th birthday to Emily Arpin. Love all your family. And we would like to wish a very happy 33rd birthday to a regular listener, Trevor Christensen. Have a super wonderful day. And again, a very happy 33rd birthday to Trevor Christensen, who's a regular listener. And have a wonderful day. And 204-638-7878. Again, that's the number to call. And to the phone lines we will go. Good morning. You've got the birthday book.
2: Good morning. I'd like to send a birthday greeting to Robert Bates, and that's coming from Raymond.
0: Awesome. Have a great day.
2: Thank you.
0: And also, happy birthday going out to Tammy Scott of McCreary. Love all her family and friends. Happy birthday to Tammy Scott of McCreary. Love all her family and friends. And 204-638-7878. A little bit of time left here on the birthday book. Again, just a few minutes ago, had some tick talk, as in talking about ticks, and nothing to do with the social media service. But yeah, Lone Star ticks, which again, not officially established here in Canada just yet, but reports have been increasing of them in recent years. That's the one that can give you an allergy to red meat. Good morning, birthday book.
3: Hey, I would like to wish a happy birthday to Heather Sodas of Dauphin.
0: Wonderful. Have a great day.
3: Wonderful. Have a great day. That's coming from her RFM buddy. And if you got time, can you play Thunderstruck for her?
0: I'll see what I can do.
3: That's her best song in the whole wide world. She loves it.
0: Right on. All right, have a great day.
3: Have a great day. Yep, bye.
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7: 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July canola up $1.20 at $755.40 to the Chicago Board of Trade. July spring wheat is up 7.5 at $731.5. July winter wheat up 17.5 this morning at $748.75. July oats is up 2.75 at $3.65. July wheat up 3.5 this morning at $6.82.5. July corn is up 1.5 to $4.81.5. July soybeans is up 3 at $12.29.75. July soybean meal up $2.90 at $331.30. July soybean oil up 7 cents to $75.43. Closing prices from yesterday at the Chicago Mercantile Exchange. June live cattle was down 1.7 to close at 247.7. August feeder cattle down 5.75 yesterday, closing at 356.55. June lean hogs was down 1.8, closing at 98.425. Ag Review, the noon hour edition, comes up later today here on 730 CKDM.
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6: CKDM.

I just realized we're not very far away at all from the start of CFL action. The first preseason game coming up in 5 days on Monday the 18th, our long weekend Monday during May Day Monday. However, won't feature the Bombers. It's the Saskatchewan Rough Riders, the defending champion Saskatchewan Rough Riders, which just makes me physically ill to say. They're taking on the Calgary Stampeders, and then preseason week two gets started on Friday the 22nd, and then the Bombers have their first preseason game the next day, Saturday the 23rd, playing the Riders at 6, and then the first regular season game for the Bombers is on Friday, June 5th, against Calgary, and the first regular season game overall is the day before that, on Thursday, the June the 4th, when Montreal takes on Hamilton. So that is not far around the corner at all. Neither is news now at 8. And we'll get there with George Strait.

0: Good morning. I'm CKDM's Jeff Henson with news now to 8 o'clock for Eastside Furniture and Appliances. In the last 3.5 years, Mayor David Bosiak and Council have made a lot of investments in Dauphin. He said from the beginning, they've wanted Dauphin to become an even better place to live and visit. Two of the city's biggest priorities in recent memory have been the Craft District, a revitalization of 2nd Avenue in downtown, and expansion of Northgate's mountain biking trails into Riding Mountain National Park. Those investments wouldn't have been possible without building relationships and positive communications with the province and the RM.
1: We know through the Municipal Act there's certain limitations that municipalities have, but if you're in good stead with the province, a lot of that happens.
0: Bosiak said he believes tourism-focused investments are the future of Dauphin. They are a great way to bring outside money into the community. And if the council makes sure Dauphin is a great place to live and stay, then more development will follow. Now, with his last State of the City address complete, he's looking forward to the next 5 months before the municipal elections. He has had some advice for anybody that's thinking about running for his spot come October.
1: No, it's not broken. Everything could be better, absolutely. And today it could still be better. However, if you're not trying to fix something and all you do is complain about what isn't or what's bad or what's broken, that's not a solution.
0: The next municipal election is set for October 28th of this year, with prospective councillors announcing their candidacy later in June. Christopher Brazo of Dauphin remains in custody after an alleged arson Friday night. Dauphin RCMP say officers noticed a fire near the front steps of a building in the 100 block of Main Street around 9:30 that evening. Another man extinguished the fire before Brazo was arrested nearby. Police also say ammunition was found in his jacket pocket. He faces arson and weapons possession charges. Well, if you're in St. Lazare today, just off Highway 41, and see lots of flashing lights, don't worry. It's all under control. Manitoba Hydro has planned a simulated natural gas emergency as a way to test emergency readiness for real-world situations. Peter Chura, media relations officer, said it'll be a simulated pipeline puncture.
2: Most people are familiar with the gas line that goes into your house. This is a much bigger thing. It's a large gas line that carries sort of the bulk natural gas from out of the province into our system and then is distributed into the Parkland region, including the city of Dauphin.
0: The Minnell pipeline has had its fair share of real emergencies in the past. In 2019, a vehicle collision damaged above ground infrastructure and caused a major leak, while in 2021, a farm tractor punctured the pipeline, which caused a 3-day shutoff of the line. Manitoba Hydro holds exercises like this to make sure everybody involved knows their role, especially considering the rotating workforce that Manitoba Hydro and all involved parties.
2: There might be different staff involved, new employees, different parts of departments or agencies. So just make sure that everybody who's involved currently knows all the procedures, knows how to communicate, and make sure that we can respond safely and effectively.
0: So if you're going to be driving through St. Lazare today and see an emergency vehicle everywhere, don't be alarmed. The pipeline puncture is just a pull with a flag. And Stats Canada has released their April jobs numbers late last week. One noticeable change, Manitoba's unemployment rate is now down to just 5%, the lowest in all of Canada. Jamie Moses, Manitoba Minister of Business, Mining, Trade, and Job Creation, says it goes to show that the province's strategies to solve labor market problems is working.
3: Good news that our unemployment rate is dropped to now the lowest in all of Canada at 5% compared to 6.9% the national average. And so I think this is a result of our government's doing hard work to ensure that more Manitobans have opportunities to work here and that we're setting a right environment for business investment in Manitoba.
0: Moses said Manitoba's strong agricultural sector remains a very high priority for the government and that they're investing in other key areas as well, one of them being the expansion of the Port of Churchill. He said there is a lot of collaboration involved with that project across First Nations groups, private sector companies, and even the federal government's major projects office.
3: We know this is a project that approximately 80% of Manitobans support as a driver for economic growth in our province.
0: Moses said the StatsCan numbers go to show that the province's strategies have been working and that they don't plan on slowing down. Weather details are on the way next.
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0: Weather is a presentation of Love and Pearson Group. Sunshine today. South winds 20 kilometers an hour this afternoon with a high of 26. Clear at first tonight, then some increasing cloud after midnight. Southeast wind 30 gusting to 50 with a low of 15. Mix of sun and cloud with a 30% chance of showers tomorrow. Southeast winds 30 gusting to 50, becoming southwest 40 gusting to 70 in the afternoon. A high of 22 degrees. 70% chance of showers tomorrow night. And windy as well with a low of 13. Rain again on Friday with a high of 13. 70% chance of showers or flurries that night. A low of plus 1. Sun and cloud and 8 degrees on Saturday with a low of 0. Rain Sunday with a high of 6 degrees. Sunny right now in Dauphin. The east-northeast at 4. Relative humidity 67%. It's currently 10 degrees. Sports is next.
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0: Parkland U14 Vipers volleyball team had an outstanding season, which recently wrapped up on the national scale. Darnell Duff with the details.
10: What a run for the Parkland 14U Vipers volleyball team at the national championships. After building momentum through the opening 2 days of competition, the Vipers delivered when the stakes were highest on Championship Sunday. In the Tier 8 quarterfinals, Parkland swept Saskatchewan's 10th-ranked JCVC by identical 25-20 scores to move on. The Vipers followed that up with another commanding performance, defeating the Skyline Selects 25-15 and 25-15 in the semifinals to secure a place in the national championship match. Although the Vipers came up short in the final, the team returned home with silver medals and plenty to celebrate. Entering nationals ranked 73rd overall, Parkland climbed all the way up to 58th. 5 wins, a spot in the national final, a silver medal was earned against some of the best teams in the country. The Parkland 14U Vipers proved they belonged on the national stage, says Coach Taylor Schmidt.
11: And I told the girls, I said, if you want to keep on playing, you got to keep on winning. At the end of the tunnel could be a medal. So that really wrapped up our season. And I think really a nice thing for the players to have, you know, for all the hard work they put in throughout the whole season. And, you know, to be able to take that home. And I think they'll remember that tournament for a long time.
10: What a season it was. And there's so much to be proud of for the Parkland 14U Vipers volleyball team.
0: WHL final continuing last night, Carter Bear of Peguis and the Everett Silvertips with a 3-2 win over Roblin's Braden Duby and the Prince Albert Raiders. Everett now leads that best-of-seven series 2-1. Niverville, meanwhile, is now 3-0 at the Centennial Cup in PEI thanks to a 6-4 win yesterday over Canmore. They play their final round-robin game this afternoon against number one Canadian-ranked Rockland, who, though, have struggled in this tournament and are actually already eliminated from playoff contention. The Nighthawks, meanwhile, though, will be in the playoffs beginning on Friday. Meanwhile, SJHL champion Flin Flon will play Truro tonight. They need a win to keep their playoff hopes alive. Stanley Cup playoffs. Buffalo beat Montreal 3-2. That series tied at 2. Vegas over Anaheim 3-2 in overtime to take a 3-2 series lead. Majors last night. Tampa beat Toronto 7-6 in

Most people view that song as kind of a silly song, but I actually love that one. Spanish Flea by Herb Alpert and the Tijuana Brass. Herb Alpert being one of the wealthiest people in the music industry, at least for a while there, as he's the co-founder of the former A&M Records, which is now part of the Universal Music Group. But you can request songs like that, anything that you want to hear on May Day Monday, coming up next Monday for our long weekend Monday the 18th from 6 o'clock in the morning all the way up to midnight. Request whatever you want, and if we have it in our library, we will get it on the air for you again from 6 in the morning on Monday to midnight. And it's brought to you by places like Speedy Glass and Dauphin, Crosstown Motors in Roblin, Sunrise Credit Union, Skydancer Casino and Resort, Gilbert Plains Co-op, Fusion Credit Union, and Cloud 9 Canna Supplies. That's coming up on Monday as our long weekend Monday. Here's Alex Runyon's AM.

0: And a good Wednesday morning to you. A nice sunny morning so far, and 10 degrees at the moment. Not much wind at all out of the east-northeast right now at 4 kilometers. Also, just a quick birthday text that came in just a little after the birthday book. Happy 80th birthday to Dennis Tokar. And again, happy 80th birthday to Dennis Tokar. And right now, a nice morning in Dauphin. Looking at a nice day overall. High of 26 for today. And then tomorrow, things get a bit windy and rainy. I'll have those details coming at you in less than 15 minutes.
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0: All right, and if you want to win tickets to the Friday show for Shrek the Musical, then be the seventh caller right now at 638-7878. One pair of tickets left to the Friday show coming up in St. Rose. Seventh caller gets those tickets.

And Wade from Sifton gets my last two tickets to the Friday show for Shrek the Musical, taking place at the St. Rose School Gymnasium. $10 tickets can be bought at Thriftorama in St. Rose, or find the St. Rose School Facebook page, send them a message, and they'll be able to arrange something for you. There's also a few email addresses you can contact. They're in the community calendar event on our website, but if you want me to pass any of those on to you, I can always do that if you call or text 204-638-7878. Right now, here in Dauphin, 10 degrees, nice and sunny. Continue with some Corb, Roughest Neck Around. Good morning.

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Yeah, you better hire him on, cause he's better than the rest. He got the power in his heart and the dragons in his chest, yeah.

0: Some people say life's too short. Ricky Skaggs says life's too long. Mr. Matthew Bertrand, what do you think? Good morning.
1: Think about what?
0: never mind. How you doing this morning, Mr. Bertrand? How are you?
1: Pretty good, you?
0: No, not too bad, not too bad. It's a nice day today. Sun is out. I'm assuming the same thing in St. Rose?
1: Yep.
0: All right, and all ready for a busy day today?
1: Sorry, I'm going to watch the rehearsal for the play of Shrek today.
0: Oh, you're going to that?
1: Yeah, the rehearsal.
0: Okay, are you in it? Are you part of it?
1: No.
0: Or are you, like,
1: watching it?
0: Oh, okay. Well, I thought you might have been,
1: like, let us go there.
0: Right, right. So I thought maybe they had you as like a stagehand or something like that. But regardless, you are an entertainer with your jokes, and you've got one ready for us today.
2: Time for a joke by Matthew Bertrand.
0: And whenever you're ready, Matthew, go right ahead.
1: Why did the bee get married?
0: Why did the bee get married? Why did the bee get married, Matthew?
1: Because he found his honey.
2: That was a joke by Matthew Bertrand.
0: Because he found his honey, his sweetie pie. Well, Matthew, thank you so much for calling up and giving us the hump day ha-ha. Do you have any big plans for the rest of the week? Just taking it easy?
1: We might do the barbecue this week, or maybe might be next week. Who knows, because of the weather and stuff.
0: Right, right. But it is getting to barbecue season. But thanks again, Matthew, and you have yourself a great rest of the day.
1: You too. Stay warm.
0: Yeah, you as well.
1: Bye-bye.
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4: Good morning, I'm Jeff Henson, and it's time for the 8:30 Primetime News Headlines, brought to you by Gowan Canada. Another State of the City address from Dauphin Mayor Dave Bosiak is in the books. Though it's his last as mayor, he said he is looking forward to the next 5 months until the next municipal election, adding there is still lots of work to do. Some of the key things that were mentioned in the report yesterday were investments in the future of Dauphin, such as the Northgate Trails expansion, which saw $1.5 million in the province's 2026 budget. Founded in 1882, the Salvation Army has grown to the country's largest non-governmental provider of direct social services, supporting vulnerable people in 400 communities across Canada and more than 130 countries worldwide. After more than 14 years of serving the community of Neepawa, Amanda Naughton-Gale says that she's excited about the future and looking forward to seeing plenty of happy smiles at their new location. Today, the Salvation Army will officially open its new community services space in Neepawa at Unifee 342 Mountain Avenue from 1 till 3 this afternoon. And lock it, check it, and make it a habit. The 9 p.m. routine is back in Dauphin, challenging residents to help curb theft and property crime over the next 21 days by securing homes, vehicles, ATVs, and farm equipment. If you like the Facebook post and drop a like each night, you'll have a chance at a $25 gift card every Friday. In sports, Parkland U14 Vipers returning home from Nationals with a silver medal. I'll have news now coming up at 9.
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0: And this weather forecast brought to you by Gagnon Seeds calls for a sunny day today with a high of 26 and a low of 15. No longer calling for a strong southwest wind during the day. However, tonight, a clear sky, some increasing cloudiness after midnight, and a southeast wind gusting up to 50 kilometers. By the way, ratings of 9.4, 9, and 10 so far for the Hump Day Haha. The 10 coming from Teresa and Laurier. But anyway, tomorrow, a mix of sun and clouds, 60% chance of showers, southeast wind gusting up to 50 kilometers. Switching to the southwest at 70 kilometers early in the afternoon, a high of 22 tomorrow and a low of 13 with a cloudy sky at night and a 70% chance of showers. Rain on Friday, a high of 13, a mix of sun and cloud with a high of 8 on Saturday, and rain for Sunday, a high of 6. Right now it is 16 in McCreary, 14 in Portage, 11 in Shoal Lake, Roblin, and Yorkton, 10 in Winnipeg and Wissagaming, 9 in Fisher Branch, Ashern, and Brandon, and 8 in the Paw. Here in Dauphin, it's sunny, humidity 67%, wind out of the east-northeast at 4 kilometers, and it is 10 degrees.
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Looking Glass with Brandy here on CKDM. Maybe you like that one or tunes like it. Again, we have the All Request. Mayday Monday coming up on Monday the 18th. Here's Brandy Vezina, Country Glam.

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1: Well, if PBR makes you happy, it is coming to Dauphin Professional Bull Riding on Saturday, May the 23rd. 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
5: This report is brought to you by Verdon Ag and Parts and Coyote Tractor. Canada's grain transportation system saw a modest decline in performance in week 39, with continued uneven results between the country's two major railways. The Ag Transport Coalition reports CN and CPKC combined supplied 84% of shipper orders, down from 85% in the previous week. While still above the 80% threshold, the system has now remained below the 90% performance benchmark for 15 consecutive weeks. CN experienced a notable drop in performance, with fulfillment falling to 80% from 88% the week prior. The most significant declines occurred in two key corridors. Prince Rupert, CN supplying 85% or more than 1,400 cars offered, and down sharply from 97%. The Vancouver Bulk Corridor, meanwhile, recorded the lowest performance at 75% compared to 84% the previous week. Thunder Bay also saw a decrease to 83%, while Eastern Canada remained strong at 97%. In total, CN supplied 3,833 of the 4,767 cars ordered, leaving 934 unfilled. The railway is also carrying significantly more outstanding orders into the next reporting period. In contrast, CPKC posted improved results across all corridors. The railway fulfilled 88% of shipper orders, up from 81% the week prior. Performance hit 100% in both Eastern Canada and U.S. corridors, representing a dramatic improvement. CPKC also increased capacity in the critical Vancouver Bulk Corridor, supplying 83% of nearly 3,900 cars ordered. Join us later today for Ag Review, the noon hour edition, here on 730 CKDM.
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That's James Barker Band, Somebody I Know, here on CKDM. And that does it for me for the rest of this day. I hope you have a good day. Right now, a nice sunny day here in Dauphin. 10 degrees, not much wind at all. Looking at a high of 26. We'll end off the hour with a Barefoot Blue Jean Night. It's Jake Owen. Have a great rest of your day.

0: Good morning. I'm CKDM's Jeff Henson with news now to 9 o'clock for Arc Skin Laser Veins. Another State of the City address from Dauphin Mayor David Bosiak is in the books. Though it's his last as mayor, he said he's looking forward to the next 5 months until the election, as there is still a lot of work to do. Some of the key things that he mentioned in the speech were investments in the future of Dauphin, such as the Northgate Trails expansion, which saw $1.5 million in the province's 2026 budget. Bosiak said investments like that just wouldn't be possible without the great relationship that the city has developed with the province and the RM. Bosiak added that himself and council believe tourism-based investments like that are a big part of Dauphin's future.
1: It's a low-impact kind of industry. It doesn't pollute. It brings revenue from outside the community into the community, and it can rinse repeat. You can keep doing it over and over with different markets. So we figured, why not invest in those things that make Dauphin a great community to live in, and the rest will follow.
0: In his years as mayor, Bosiak said he couldn't have asked for a better council to work with. They have always been able to put whatever disagreements they have aside and focus on what's good for all of Dauphin. One of those councillors, Stephen Sobering, officially announced his candidacy for mayor in the upcoming municipal election in October, and he's got Bosiak's support.
1: I'm endorsing Steve Sobering as a mayor, and I will endorse every member of this current council who chooses to run again in October.
0: The election is set for October 28th of this year, but until then, Bosiak said in his words, there's still plenty of work to do. Founded in 1882, the Salvation Army has grown into the country's largest non-governmental provider of direct social services, supporting vulnerable people in 400 communities across Canada and more than 130 countries worldwide. After more than 14 years of serving the Neepawa community, Amanda Naughton-Gale says that she's excited about the future and looking forward to seeing plenty of happy smiles at their new location. Today, the Salvation Army in Neepawa will officially open its new community services space at Unit B, 342 Mountain Avenue, with the grand opening running from 1 till 3.
2: I see the struggles of our clients on a daily basis, and sometimes they just need somebody to listen, somebody to direct them in the right way, connect them with a resource, and sometimes that can make a huge difference in just like their mental health, their physical well-being, what's going on, their quality of life, all of the things.
0: The new location, which also serves as a food bank, can now serve 75 households and roughly 200 individuals per month. It can also provide approximately 5,000 pounds of food per month. And lock it, check it, and make it a habit. The 9 o'clock p.m. routine is back in Dauphin, challenging residents to help curb theft and property crime over the next 21 days by securing homes, vehicles, ATVs, and farm equipment. Like the Facebook post and drop a like each night for a chance to win a $25 gift card every Friday. The campaign, once again, teaming up with the Dauphin RCMP and the city, and Mayor David Bosiak calls the city's relationship with the RCMP phenomenal.
3: Staff Sergeant Smale and Sergeant Seeley meet with us quarterly. We have an ongoing relationship with them. Our city administration can call them anytime and have a dialogue. They've been extremely supportive.
0: At the request of the city, the RCMP have now begun foot patrols around the community. Weather details are up next.
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0: Sunshine today with a high of 26 this afternoon. The wind will become south at about 20 kilometers an hour early this afternoon. It'll pick up to southeast, 30 to gusting to 50 tonight under increasing cloud this evening and dropping to a low of 15. Mix of sun and cloud tomorrow with a 60% chance of showers. Southeast winds 30 gusting to 50, becoming southwest 40 gusting to 70 in the afternoon. A high of 22 tomorrow, 70% chance of showers tomorrow night, and a low of 13 with it being windy as well. Rain on Friday with a high of 13, 70% chance of showers or flurries Friday night, and a low of 1. Sun and cloud, 8 degrees Saturday with a low of 0, and rain Sunday with a high of 6 degrees. A hazy sky right now in Dauphin, calm wind, 55% is the humidity, but we're already up to 14. Business Report is next.
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0: At Toronto, the TSX is down 84 points this morning at 34,206.11. In New York, Dow Jones down 181 points to 49,576.88. The NASDAQ composite is down 24 points at 26,065.97. Crude oil this morning now up 64 cents a barrel, $102.82. And the Canadian dollar currently trading at 72.93 cents U.S. Sports is up next.
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10: 9 matches in 3 days, one unforgettable finish. The Parkland 14U Vipers girls volleyball team wrapped up an incredible season with silver medals at the national championships in Edmonton, finishing second in the eighth tier after a hard-fought final against BC's Volleyball Club Surge. The Vipers opened the tournament with a thrilling three-set battle against Alberta's Thunder, narrowly falling 16-14 in the deciding set. From there, the Vipers caught fire. They defeated Rain City Rush in three sets, swept Power West Volleyball Club Blue, topped the Rhinos Volleyball Club, and battled through tough matches against the Prince George Kodiaks and SPVC Green. A season full of growth, grit, and heart ended with a national silver for the Vipers. Taylor Schmidt is the team's head coach.
11: I challenged the team to just compete. I said, we're going to see a lot of tough teams we've never seen before. And, you know, that first day, you know, challenging them to compete and do as well as we can to set us up for the next day. And they came in ready and they battled, you know, the whole weekend. And, you know, the first 2 days really set us up for an opportunity on the last day to medal.
10: What a season it was. And there's so much to be proud of.
0: WHL final resuming last night in Prince Albert as Peguis' Carter Bear and the Everett Silverchips knocked off Roblin's Braden Duby and the PA Raiders 3-2. Everett now leads that series 2-1. Nivervale now 3-0 at the Centennial Cup in PEI after a 6-4 win yesterday over Canmore. They'll wrap up their round robin this afternoon against Rockland of the CCHL. Tonight, SJHL champion Flin Flon plays its final round robin game. They'll take on Truro for the Maritime League. The Bombers need a win to keep their playoff hopes alive. Stanley Cup playoffs last night, Buffalo over Montreal 3-2. That series tied at 2. Vegas with a 3-2 lead now on Anaheim after a 3-2 overtime win. And in the majors last night, Tampa beat Toronto 7-6 in 10 innings. For local news anytime, go to 730ckdm.com.

Good morning. It's 9:13. I'm Mara. Thanks for joining me, taking over for Alec. And then LJ will be taking over for me around 2 o'clock. Now, we got plenty to go over up until then, including line dancing. If you are a fan or if you are hoping to learn, there is an opportunity for you later this evening. I'll give you that information later in the hour. It's Jade Eagleson. Got your name on it. CKDM.

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1: Today is already a fairly nice day, 14 degrees, but we are going to be getting up to 26 with plenty of sunshine later today. It is basically summer weather. It is going to be beautiful. And if you're going to be spending that day out on the highways, a reminder for you to look out for any machinery or any farm equipment, any tractors that may be out on the highways. We are in seeding season, and if you do see a tractor on the roads, there's temptation to go around them because they're moving slower. But tractors, they are bigger vehicles, and it can be difficult to see what's on the other side of them. So just make sure whatever you are doing today, whatever you're doing in the coming days, if you are on the roads, just make sure you're driving carefully.
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1: CKDM's All Request Mayday Monday is coming up. Are you excited? I know I am. And while you're excited, while you're thinking about it, over the next few days, maybe start thinking of some songs that you really enjoy, that you really like, that you just haven't heard in a while. Maybe it's songs from your childhood, whatever it may be, start making a mental list. That way you are prepared for Monday. Score Bamford.

One thing I have been told repeatedly about these summer festivals, especially Country Fest, is that line dancing is a must. If you don't know how to line dance, if you are looking to brush up on your skills, keep listening. There is an event happening this evening that you could go to practice, to learn how to line dance. Again, that information will be on the way. For now, sit back, relax. We'll hear from the Doobie Brothers and get into line dance.

0: Good morning. I'm CKDM's Jeff Henson with News Now to 10 o'clock. It's a natural next step for the incredible work already happening. Now, with a larger space, the Salvation Army in Neepawa can expand support as demand at the food bank continues to climb. Back in 2022, residents said they wanted a community hub, a place to connect with local resources all in one spot. That vision becomes reality this afternoon as the Salvation Army opens its new community services location in Neepawa at Unit B, 342 Mountain Avenue. The grand opening runs from 1 till 3. Amanda Nottingale says the community can expect an exciting day.
1: Just to welcome the community in to see what we have to offer is really exciting for us. The space isn't just for clients. It really is a community space, and we want our entire community to see what the possibilities of the space really is.
0: Designed to better support the changing needs of individuals and families, the new facility features a welcoming reception area, two private offices, a community kitchen, and a larger food bank where clients can shop for groceries through a points-based system. Beyond food support, the new community services space will also host workshops, community events, and future programs tailored to local needs.
1: It just makes coming in to seek services so much more dignified and so much more welcoming.
0: Once again, that official grand opening of the new Neepawa Salvation Army Community Hub is this afternoon from 1 till 3 at Unit B, 342 Mountain Avenue in Neepawa. The 9 p.m. routine is back in Dauphin for the next 21 days. The city is challenging residents to take a few quick steps each night at 9 o'clock to help prevent theft and property crime. They say it takes 21 days to build a habit. Now, it's your turn to make community safety a part of your nightly routine. Here's Mayor David Bosiak.
2: This is just a reminder to do some of those simple things. Lock your vehicle, keep valuables out of sight. If you've got a light on outside to lighten up a dark place, maybe put that on. If you've, you know, if you've got some stuff in the yard, make sure it's secured in the evening. It's those little things.
0: It's also recommended that you remove your keys from all ATVs and farm equipment. Manitoba Hydro planning a simulated natural gas emergency in St. Lazare today as a way to test their readiness for real-world emergencies. The exercise is a simulated puncture of the Menil pipeline, which supplies the majority of the parkland's natural gas, including Dauphin.

0: Peter Chura, Media Relations Officer with Manitoba Hydro, said the exercise will involve a lot of different groups.
1: There'll be Manitoba Hydro staff, of course, responding. There could be first responders, fire departments from the area. In this case, it'll be the area around St. Lazare and the RM of Ellis Archie, and also the police, of course, and there could be Manitoba EMO, Shared Health Manitoba. There's a lot of moving parts.
0: The main goal of the simulated emergency is to make sure everybody knows their role when responding to real emergencies. Manitoba Hydro is no stranger to emergency situations involving the Monell pipeline. It was punctured by farm equipment in 2021, and a vehicle collision damaged an above-ground infrastructure in 2019.
1: This exercise will coordinate the response, make sure everybody knows what everybody else's needs are, and ensure that we can get the emergency taken care of safely in this and the service restored as quickly as possible.
0: The exercise takes place in the St. Lazare area, just off of Highway 41. If you see lots of flashing lights in the area, there is no need to worry. It may look chaotic, but it is very controlled. The, quote, puncture in the exercise will be just a pull with a flag. Weather details are on the way next.
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0: Sunshine today with a high of 26 degrees. We could see winds from the south about 20 kilometers an hour this afternoon. Increasing cloud tonight. The wind will pick up tonight. Southeast 30 gusting to 50 with a low of 15. Sun and cloud with a 60% chance of showers tomorrow. Windy as well. Southeast winds 30 gusting to 50, turning to southwest 40 gusting to 70 in the afternoon. A high of 22, 70% chance of showers and windy tomorrow night and a low of 13. Rain for Friday with a high of 13. Good chance of showers Friday night and a low of plus 1. Might also maybe see some flurries Friday night. Sun and clouds Saturday with a high of 8 and a low of 0. And rain Sunday with a high of 6 degrees. It's sunny right now in Dauphin. The wind from the east-northeast at 4. 41% is the humidity. It's 18 degrees. Sports with Darnell Duff is up next.
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6: Three straight Westman High School Rugby League titles, three straight provincial championships, four sevens crowns. The Dauphin Clippers girls rugby dynasty is steamrolling everyone in its path. For 3 years, Manitoba's best have tried to knock them off. No one has come close. This season, same dominance, different year. Three games, more than 100 points per game. Just 5 points allowed. 111-0 over Vincent Massey, 110-5 over Swan River, and 80-0 over Crocus Plains. The Clippers aren't just winning, they're overwhelming teams from opening whistle to final horn. Sean Sarkonic is head coach.
7: They're feeling good, they're feeling loose, but we're always preaching to them that not to get too high on yourselves, because everyone is trying to take you off the top of the mountain, and it's a fast fall if you're not paying attention. So just constant reminders on staying loose and not taking anything for granted is our focus right now.
6: The Clippers have one more regular season game on Thursday against Souris on home turf. Braden Doobie of Roblin and the Prince Albert Raiders need a big response tonight as they host Game 4 of the WHL Final after losing 3-2 last night against Carter Bear of Peguis and the Everett Silver Tips. With the win, the Tips took a 2-1 lead as they look to win their first league championship in franchise history. You can watch Game 4 tonight on TSN at 8:30. The Toronto Maple Leafs have parted ways with head coach Craig Berube after the team missed the playoffs for the first time in a decade. The move comes after the hiring of new general manager John Sheka earlier this month. The Maple Leafs added the next head coach would determine the makeup of the remainder of the coaching staff. Berube was made aware of this dismissal this morning after spending several hours with Sheka and Matt Sundin, the newly named senior executive advisor of hockey operations. Berube coached 2 seasons in Toronto, going 84-62-18 and winning the Atlantic Division in the 24-25 campaign. And Memphis Grizzlies forward Brandon Clark has died. He was 29. Clark was found dead from a possible drug overdose on Monday in a home located in Los Angeles's San Fernando Valley. Narcotics were found at the scene, and there was no evidence of foul play. Clark was drafted in the first round by the Thunder in 2019 and was traded 2 weeks later to Memphis, where he played his entire 7-year career. Injuries limited him to 72 of a possible 246 games over the past 3 seasons, including only 2 this season. He averaged 10.2 points, 5.5 rebounds over 7 seasons with the Grizzlies. That's it. That's all from the CKDM Sports Desk.

Great song starting off the hour. The Tragically Hip, Boots and Hearts. It's 10:12. And earlier this morning, conversation, it had to happen. Ticks. They are out and about. We are in tick season. And we will be going over some preventative measures for ticks, as I'm sure you're well aware of them, but we are getting into some nicer weather. We want to start going outside, going hiking, enjoying the weather. So we will be going over some preventative measures later in the hour. For now, it's Lee Bryce, Hard to Love.

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Morgan Wallen, 1026. It is a lovely, sunny 18 degrees outside as we are steadily approaching our high of 26, which is expected later today. Here's Megan Patrick, safe place to break.

0: Earlier this morning, I was chatting with Alec Woolston, and we were discussing the new tick species, at least new ticks to Canada. The Lone Star tick, which is kind of creeping up from the States. Obviously, the closer to the border you are, the more you're going to want to be aware of them. But just in general, it is tick season that we are entering, and it is something to keep in mind as the weather gets nicer, and you're wanting to go outside more, wanting to enjoy the weather more, wanting to go on hikes more. Ticks are something to keep in mind. So with that in mind, to quickly go over some tick preventative measures, of course, wearing long layers is a must. Just give less for ticks to latch onto. If you're hiking, try and stay in the center of trails, avoiding the tall grass on the sides. Avoid sitting on the ground if you can while you're on hikes, just to limit the amount of time you are near the ticks. Checking regularly while you are on your hike. And something I do see here that could be pretty smart, wearing lighter colored clothing while you go on hikes. May not help with grass stains while you're hiking around wearing a pastel, but it will leave more of a contrast, so it'll be easier to see if there is a tick on you. And those are just a few suggestions. There are a million more that you could think of, I'm sure. But tick season, it is here, so just something to keep in mind as you're going around outside.
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4: Everybody has-

0: cents to $754.10 to the Chicago Board of Trade. July spring wheat is up 5 at 729. July winter wheat is currently up 7 at 738.25. July oats is up 5.5 to 357.75. July wheat up 3.25 so far at 682.25. July corn is up 3.25 at 483.25. July soybeans up 4.75 at 1231.5. July soybean meal up $7.10 to $335.50. And July soybean oil is down 2 pennies to $75.34. Price at the Chicago Mercantile Exchange, June live cattle up 3.4 to 251.1. August feeder cattle is up 3.625 to 360.175. June lean hogs up 3 at 101.425. 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Today, our first Manitoba Agriculture Crop Report of the year. 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

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But I wanna know for sure. So come on and hold me tight.

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But I wanna know for sure. So come on and hold me tight.

David Boziak gave his final State of the City address yesterday. Jeff Henson has the recount. He'll share with you in just a few minutes. After this, here's Tim Hicks, Going Somewhere.

0: Good morning. I'm CKDM's Jeff Henson with news now to 11 o'clock for Dauphin Super 8. Well, Dauphin Mayor David Bosiak stood at the State of the City and gave his address yesterday like he has done for the past 3 years. This year's address, though, focused on one key point: investing in the future of Dauphin.
1: From the beginning, that's been it. We know that for Dauphin to be the place that we want it to be, you have to invest. You can't break things or say things are broken and not have solutions on what to do.
0: Over the past 3 years, Mayor Bosiak and Council have made a staggering number of investments in the community. To name a few, the Craft District, a revitalization of parts of 2nd Avenue that has been planned since the council start, and the Justice Facility, which will have shovels in the ground by this fall. Now, those would not have been possible without a level of commitment that Bosiak and Council have had in relationship building between the city, the RM of Dauphin, and the province.
1: MLA Costician has been absolutely supportive, and I know that the Premier has a soft spot for our community, likes us, and we've developed a very working, positive relationship with key ministers and the Premier so that we can, you know, communicate to them directly.
0: Looking in the window of City Hall, you would think that the council has known each other their entire lives. They've attended several Association of Manitoba Municipalities meetings over the years, and some of them have dysfunction of big disagreements. Bosiak said he couldn't have asked for a better council to work with. Demand at the food bank in Neepawa is higher than ever, and community members have long called for a central hub where residents can connect with local supports and services. That vision takes a major step forward today as the Salvation Army officially opens its new community services location in Neepawa at Unit B, 342 Mountain Avenue. The grand opening runs from 1 till 3 this afternoon. Since 2021, the food bank there has seen a 300% increase in demand. The expanded space can now support 75 households, roughly 200 individuals, each month, and distribute about 5,000 pounds of food monthly. By comparison, the previous location could serve about 50 households and 130 people, according to Amanda Naughton-Gale.
2: It's been kind of mind-blowing. I've been in this position for 14 years, and this is the highest level of food insecurity that we've really seen. And people are really needing the services that we're providing at the food bank.
0: If you're in Neepawa or the area, you can join Amanda and her crew for the grand opening of the new location again today from 1 till 3. Late last week, Stats Canada released their jobs numbers for April, and one of the highlights is that Manitoba's unemployment rate had dropped to 5%, the lowest in the country. Canada's national average, meanwhile, was 6.9%. Jamie Moses is Manitoba's Minister of Business, Mining, Trade, and Job Creation, and said the province's continued investment in sectors like agriculture and ag tech are working to help labor market issues in the province. Moses also said the government is continuing to focus on expanding the Port of Churchill, which is expected to be a huge economic driver for the province. It's a big project, but the government is working with First Nations groups, private sector companies, and even the federal government's major projects office to get it done.
3: We know as Manitobans, we've got a strong track record of accomplishing big things. Those big challenges get accomplished and we can overcome them when we work together. And the project of expanding out the Port of Churchill is not different. We're going to do it by working together with communities.
0: Another key reason why Manitoba's labor market is doing so well is the government's economic development strategy. Moses said working with the Business and Jobs Council and listening directly to Manitoba businesses was vital. Manitoba's economic development strategy outlines the ways that the province has worked with interest groups all across Manitoba with a main goal of driving economic growth in every part of the province. Weather details are up next.
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0: Weather is a presentation of Fusion Credit Union. Sunshine today, south winds at 20 early this afternoon, but well on our way to today's high of 26 degrees. Increasing cloud after midnight tonight. Winds will pick up too. They'll be from the southeast, 30 gusting to 50 with a low of 15. Sun and cloud tomorrow, 60% chance of showers. Southwest winds, 30 gusting to 50, make that southeast winds, 30 gusting to 50, becoming southwest 40 to 70 tomorrow afternoon. A high of 22, good chance of showers tomorrow night and windy with a low of 13. Rain Friday with a high of 13, good chance of showers again or flurries Friday night and a low plus 1. Sun and cloud, 8 degrees Saturday with a low of 0 and rain all day Sunday with a high of 6 degrees. Sunny right now in Dauphin, the east-southeast at 5. 29% is the humidity, but we're already at 21 degrees. Sports with Darnell Duff is next.
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9: Different year, same dominance for the Dauphin Clippers girls rugby team. Through three games, the Clippers are averaging 100.3 points per game while allowing just 5 total points. Only the Swan Valley Tigers have managed to score against the Clippers, and the Clippers still rolled to a 110-5 victory. Now comes their toughest test yet. Dauphin hosts Souris on Thursday at 5:30 in a battle between the league's top two teams. Souris has been just as dominant defensively, blanking Crocus 80-0 and Vincent Massey 73-0. Clippers head coach Sean Sarkonic says the team's success comes from a complete buy-in from top to bottom. Every player shows up ready to work, improve, and chase more history. The Clippers have steamrolled the competition so far, but with a fourth straight league and provincial title on the line, the Clippers know the mission isn't finished.
10: Our coaching staff, we give them the tools, but they're the ones that have to actually go out and execute. They're also, we have a good contingent of our core girls that have gone to Winter Academy, so they're constantly touching the ball and working on skills during the off season. We've been fortunate where there in the last 4 years there have been 2 preseason trips over spring break.
9: On the boys' side, it's been just as dominating of a season as they beat Vincent Massey 65-0 and blank Crocus Plains 53-0. Braden Doobie of Roblin and the Prince Albert Raiders need a big response tonight as they host Game 4 of the WHL Final after losing 3-2 last night against Carter Bear of Peguis and the Everett Silver Tips. With the win, the Tips took a 2-1 lead as they look to win their first league championship in franchise history. You can watch Game 4 tonight on TSN at 8:30. The Toronto Maple Leafs have parted ways with head coach Craig Berube after the team missed the playoffs for the first time in a decade. The move comes after the hiring of new general manager John Sheka earlier this month. The Maple Leafs added the next head coach would determine the makeup of the remainder of the coaching staff. Berube was made aware of this dismissal this morning after spending several hours with Cheka and Matt Sundin, the newly named senior executive advisor of hockey operations. Berube coached 2 seasons in Toronto, going 84-62-18 and winning the Atlantic Division in the 24-25 campaign. And Memphis Grizzlies forward Brandon Clark has died. He was 29. Clark was found dead from a possible drug overdose on Monday in a home located in Los Angeles's San Fernando Valley. Narcotics were found at the scene, and there was no evidence of foul play. Clark was drafted in the first round by the Thunder in 2019 and was traded 2 weeks later to Memphis, where he played his entire seven-year career. Injuries limited him to 72 of a possible 246 games over the past three seasons, including only two this season. He averaged 10.2 points, 5.5 rebounds over seven seasons with the Grizzlies. That's it. That's all from the CKDM Sports Desk.
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0: 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And looking for a trike or an ATV that can need some work. The number for those listing is 306-641-6060. For sale, a Ripley cordless 40-volt electric lawnmower with a 17.5-inch deck. Comes with two 20-volt batteries and a charger. Call or text 204-672-1056. Found a lost item on Highway 20. It was found Saturday. They ask that to retrieve the item, you call or text the name of what it is in order to show that it is yours. The person who found it says they will be in Dauphin from Friday to Saturday if you would like to coordinate a time for a pickup. You could call or text 431-345-2341. They do mention that they have a poor cell in the area. You may need to try a few times to get through to the number. For sale, a 2019 Rainbow Trailer, 18-foot bumper hitch, tandem, tilt, beaver tails, 7,000-pound axles. Also a Vic cutting torch with an acetylene and propane, heavy duty, only used 2 months. Two numbers you can reach out to, 204-842-3308 or 204-847-4114. 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Call 1-204-647-1035. That's it for today's faxes, texts, and emails. Take a quick break and go to our phone lines.
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14: Hey, good afternoon, in the morning, I mean. 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
14: All works excellent. 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For they're 225, 65, 17.
4: 225, 65, 17.
14: Yeah. 2020 Dodge Grand Caravan, they're four. 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
4: All right. Ain't going to get your phone number.
14: 204.
4: Yep.
14: 548. 2590. And, yeah, we really need the tires.
4: All right.
14: All right. Thank you.
4: Have a good one.
14: Yeah. You too. Bye.
4: For sale, a 15-foot trampoline with a safety net. Also selling an electric organ that works very well. Looking for some used tires, size 225, 65, 17, for a 2020 Dodge, rims or no rims. They do really need those tires. They ask if they could be free or cheap. You can reach out to 204-548-2590. Hello, Bargain Bin.
13: How are you this morning?
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21: Your weather forecast brought to you by Gloria Gales. Sunshine expected to continue today. Wind from the south, 20 kilometers an hour early this afternoon. High 26. Clear skies tonight. Increasing cloudiness after midnight. Wind southeast, 30 kilometers an hour gusting to 50. Overnight low, 15. A mix of sun and cloud tomorrow. A 60% chance of showers in the morning and at night. Make that a 70% chance of showers at night. Wind from the southeast, 30 kilometers an hour gusting to 50. Becoming southwest, 40 gusting to 70 early in the afternoon. High 22. Cloudy conditions at night, as well as windy conditions. Overnight low, 13. Rain expected Friday morning. High 13. Clouds at night with a chance of showers or flurries. Overnight low, 1. A mix of sun and cloud Saturday. High 8, low 0. Rain throughout Sunday expected. High 6, low 4. In the Paw, it's 16. 18 in Fisher Branch and Winnipeg. Brandon and Roblin, 19. Shoal Lake, Portage and Wissagaming, 20. McCreary, 21. Yorkton, 22. Currently in Dauphin, it's sunny. Wind from the east-southeast, 5 kilometers an hour. Humidity 29%, and Dauphin it's 21.
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Idolize Tokyo Rose. It's 11:37. As you heard during our weather forecast, absolutely beautiful outside. 21 degrees. Sunny, should be warming up a little bit more to a high of 26. If you're looking for something to do today, keep listening. Our community update is on the way, and there is some line dancing that you'll be hearing on there. So keep an ear out for that. That's after our preview of the noon hour edition of AgriView. It's the Hunter Brothers, Better Days.

0: 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It could be whatever song. Again, it could be a song from your childhood, a song that you love that just isn't on air anymore from any decade. 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
0: And joining me in studio today for the preview of the new edition of AgriView is Jeff Henson. Good morning, Jeff.
4: Good morning. How you doing, Mara?
0: I'm doing good.
4: Glad to see I got you laughing talking about some of the requests that I'm thinking of maybe calling in on Monday for the All Request May Long Weekend on Monday itself. I know, and blows my mind that neither you or Ian Gallagher from our newsroom know absolutely nothing about Takeoff by Bob and Doug McKenzie.
0: Maybe I'd recognize it if I heard it.
4: And what's even more, well, maybe not more disappointing, because that's pretty disappointing with not knowing Takeoff. But I can guarantee that our own Parkland Poet is probably going to call in on Monday and request Smurfing Beers on Monday morning. Coming up today on AgriView, the noon hour edition, it is Wednesday, and we're going to re-bring back a tradition that we had last summer here on CKDM and AgriView, the noon hour edition. Wednesday is going to be Manitoba Crop Day, or Manitoba Crop Report Day, I should say. So they have just recently started bringing back the weekly Manitoba

0: know absolutely nothing about Take Off by Bob and Doug McKenzie.
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0: And what's even more, well, maybe not more disappointing, because that's pretty disappointing with not knowing Take Off. But I can guarantee that our own Parkland Poet is probably going to call in on Monday and request Smurfing Beers on Monday morning. Coming up today on AgriView, the noon hour edition, it is Wednesday, and we're going to re-bring back a tradition that we had last summer here on CKDM and AgriView, the noon hour edition. Wednesday is going to be Manitoba Crop Day, or Manitoba Crop Report Day, I should say. So they have just recently started bringing back the weekly Manitoba Crop.

0: expanding recruitment bonuses for healthcare professionals willing to relocate to rural areas, including Prairie Mountain Health. According to Health Center, or make that Health Careers Manitoba, a $4,000 grant is being offered to new nurses that relocate to rural Manitoba communities outside of Winnipeg and Brandon on a condition that they commit to a minimum 12-month return of service for that community. The nurses could also be eligible for up to $5,000 in moving expenses. Healthcare aides willing to relocate to rural personal care homes are also entitled to a $4,000 grant as long as they too commit to a minimum 12-month term of service at that facility. The careers page on Prairie Mountain Health's website currently has hundreds of job listings for all areas of healthcare in the region. Weather details are on the way next.
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0: 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Sunshine with the wind becoming south 20 kilometers an hour early this afternoon, a high of 26 degrees. Increasing cloud tonight. Wind will shift to the southeast, 30 gusting to 50 tonight, and a low of 15. Mix of sun and cloud tomorrow with a 60% chance of showers. Southeast winds 30 gusting to 50, becoming southwest 40 gusting to 70 early tomorrow afternoon, a high of 22. Cloudy and windy tomorrow night, a 70% chance of showers with a low of 13. Cooling off to 13 degrees in the rain on Friday. More showers expected Friday night and a low of plus 1. Might also see the odd flurry. Mix of sun and cloud Saturday with a high of 8 degrees and a low of 0. Rain all day on Sunday, a high of 6 and a low of plus 4. It's still sunny right now in Dauphin. The west wind at 13 kilometers an hour. 21% is the humidity. It's currently 24. We'll check the business report next.
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0: On the markets, the TSX is down 207 points at 34,083.64. In New York, the Dow Jones is down 185 points at 49,579.26. The NASDAQ is currently up 281 points at 26,371.75. Crude oil so far down 16 cents a barrel at $102.02. The gold contract is up $18.70 at $4,705.10 an ounce. Copper contract trading at $6.68 U.S. a pound. And the Canadian dollar is trading at 72.97 cents U.S. Sports with Darnell Duff is up next.
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1: Keeping a team grounded after years of dominance can be difficult, but Dauphin Clippers girls rugby team head coach Sean Sarkonic says this group has stayed humble and committed to the process, and the results speak for themselves. The Clippers program has built a dynasty unlike any other in Manitoba high school rugby. Three straight league championships, three straight provincial championships, four sevens crowns. For the past 3 years, every challenger has taken a shot, and every challenger has come up short. This season has been no different. Through three games, Dauphin is averaging more than 100 points per game while surrendering just 5 total points.
2: There is no egos on our team, and we set the standard every year with the coaching staff that there are people that are chomping at the bit to take your spot. So you're wanted, but you're not needed, is really what we say. We want everybody, but it's a team game. It's not individual, and that's where the buy-in comes in.
1: And on the boys' side for the green and white, it's also been domination nation as the Clippers have rolled to big victories over Vincent Massey, 65-0, over Crocus Plains, 53-0. Canada Soccer announced that it will unveil its men's national team roster for the FIFA World Cup on Friday, May 29th. Canada's drawn into Group B alongside Switzerland, Bosnia and Herzegovina, and Qatar, with matches set for June 12th in Toronto, the 18th of June in Vancouver, and June 24th in Vancouver as well. The announcement will be ahead of the conclusion of Canada's pre-tournament international friendly window, which includes matches against Uzbekistan on June 1st at Commonwealth Stadium in Edmonton, and the Republic of Ireland on June 5th in Montreal. And one of Canada's greatest curlers has been hired to improve the United States gold medal chances at the next two Olympic Games. Brad Gushue, who recently brought his decorated playing career to an end, will take over as high performance director at USA Curling. USA Curling said the addition of Gushue, who skipped Canada to Olympic gold in turn in 2006, would further elevate high performance efforts in the next quadrennial and on the road to the 2034 home games in Salt Lake City. That's it. That's all from the CKDM Sports Desk.
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4: Good afternoon and welcome to the program. I'm your host, Jeff Henson, and this is Ag Review, the noon hour edition. Coming up on today's show, it's Wednesday, and it's coming back. The weekly Manitoba Agriculture Crop Report makes its debut on today's program. We'll also take a look at the five-day weather forecast. But first, let's check the ag calendar, which is brought to you by Aspen Insurance of Dauphin. And spring seeding now just getting underway. 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

0: District Facebook page. The deadline to apply is May 15th. Ben's Garth and District Gordon Orr Memorial Museum hosting their annual general meeting tonight, starting at 7:30 at the Ben's Garth Curling Rink. Everybody, welcome to attend. You're invited to shop the open Main Street Market in Sandy Lake this May-long weekend. It'll begin on Friday and run right through until Sunday. Friday, it goes from 4 till 7. Saturday and Sunday, 11 until 2. There'll be a variety of businesses, home-based businesses, artisans, crafters, and even some baked items up for sale. Rossburn hosting their town-wide yard sale weekend beginning this Friday and going right through till Sunday. Watch for markers, signs, and even balloons throughout the community as residents participating will be highlighted. There will also be a sale location map that will be available around Rossburn. Annual Farm Gate Spring Market going to be held at the Autonal Rec Center this Saturday from 10 till 3. Admission is free. You can shop a variety of homemade products along with crafters, artisans, home-based businesses, and baked goods and preserves. West Interlake Watershed is giving away free strawberry and raspberry seedlings this Saturday starting at 10 a.m. They are a first-come, first-serve with a limited supply. You can pick them up at several locations, including the St. Laurent RM office, the West Interlake Watershed District office in Lundar, in Ericsdale at Railway Park, in Ashern at the RM office, and in Moosehorn at the RM office. First annual True North Horse Sale will take place Monday starting at 12 noon indoors at the Airy Rec Center in Rossburn. Bid in person or online with the sale including saddle horses, teams, and prospects. You can also preview as of May the 17th. Consignment and more details are online at TrueNorthHorseSale.com. There'll be a gardening presentation on Wednesday, May 20th at the Community Gardens in the Lundar New Horizons Yard. It starts at 5:30 in the evening. Alan Fraser will be running it, and everybody is welcome to attend. St. Rose hosting their community-wide yard sale Saturday, May 23rd from 9 a.m. till 4 p.m. If you would like your location on the sale map, you can stop by Second Chance Apparel in St. Rose by May the 20th. And that does it for today's Ag Calendar. We'll be right back on AgriView, the noon hour edition. Still to come, a check of the five-day weather forecast. And today's feature segment, this week's Manitoba Agriculture Crop Report, is coming up next.
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3: 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We share some 300-year-old wisdom about bees on the Old Farmer's Almanac Radio Report. With more practical tips and useful advice, this is the Old Farmer's Almanac Radio Report for Wednesday, May 13th, the 133rd day of the year. Musician Stevie Wonder and Darius Rucker share a birthday, and the Velcro trademark was registered on this day in 1958. When it comes to bees, the word swarm means more than just a large group of insects. The act of swarming refers to bees from one hive splitting off and immigrating with a queen to form a new colony. It's a natural means of colony reproduction, and observers have known for centuries it's a very good sign for the season ahead. It was put down for posterity in a 17th century nursery rhyme. It goes like this: a swarm of bees in May is worth a load of hay. A swarm in June is worth a silver spoon, but bees in July are not worth a fly. That is the Old Farmer's Almanac Radio Report. 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
1: Whoa. Welcome back to Ag Review, the noon hour edition. I'm Jeff Henson. Now it's time for today's feature segment, which is a presentation of Dauphin Plains Seeds Limited. Today we bring back the weekly crop report from Manitoba Agriculture. Seeding operations have now begun across the province, but are well behind both last year's pace as well as the five-year average. 13% of this year's crop in Manitoba has been seeded so far. That is up from just 2% last week, but well below last year's pace of 33%. It is also lagging behind the five-year average of 23% for this time of year. Little to no precipitation accumulated throughout the majority of agro-Manitoba over the past week. Eastern region had the highest accumulations over the past 7 days, ranging from 0 to 3.2 millimeters. Highest amount of rainfall observed at Sprague Lake at 3.2 millimeters. Here in the northwest region, highest accumulation over the past week was witnessed at Pipe Lake at 1.3 millimeters. Total accumulation of growth degree days shows the accumulated growing degree days for the period of May 1st to May 10th. GDD accumulations ranged between 3 and 28 GDD so far this growing season. Recent cool temperatures have slowed accumulation so far of GDD. Taking a look at specific commodities, first off, cereals, winter wheat, and fall rye survival is very good across the province with minimal winter kill. Fertilizer applications on winter cereals are complete. Winter cereals are at the three-leaf stage and greening up well. However, growth is being slowed due to cool conditions. Corn and spring wheat seeding will continue in most regions. Turning to oil seeds, canola and sunflower planting is underway in most regions. As far as pulses and soybeans go, field pea planting is around 40 to 50% complete across the province. Soybean planting has started in all regions as well, with the exception of here in the northwest region. As far as forages go, limited growth on pastures, that is, due to the prolonged cooler temperatures, although warmer temperatures this week will be welcome to promote forage spring growth. Cattle still being fed and forage supplies are adequate, with some producers having carryover for next year. Some producers concerned about delayed pasture growth have been purchasing hay to support spring feeding requirements. Fertilizer being applied to some hay fields and some spring manure applications are also happening. Some dairy producers have begun seeding green feed and corn in the eastern part of the province, while many producers across the rest of Manitoba are preparing to start this week. Moisture conditions remain a concern. While there is sufficient soil moisture to support initial pasture and crop establishment, levels are not adequate for sustained growth. Timely rainfall will be important over the coming weeks. Turning to livestock, water sources are fully replenished and currently in good condition across the province. Cattle remain on feeding grounds, stockpiled pastures, and sacrifice pastures with supplemental feeding also continuing. Now let's take a look at a couple of regions in our area. First off, starting here in the northwest region, and the week started cool with temperatures and warming slowly over the weekend. Overnight temperatures were still below zero for most of last week. Snow persisting in some fields in the Paw, as well as some field edges and shelter belts in the Swan River Valley. Fields in the rest of the region, meanwhile, are mostly saturated with some standing water in low spots. Warm, dry conditions are needed across the region. Limited seeding has started so far in the Dauphin and St. Rose area with select fields. Average soil temperatures are at most stations in the region remaining cool in the single digits. Weed growth has started but has been slowed with the cool temperatures. To the southwest region, which includes folks down in the Russell-St. Lazare-Shoal Lake area, producers have been busy harrowing low spots to help dry them out. Soil moisture levels remain somewhat high, but are quickly declining due to the lack of rain and persistent high winds. Cool temperatures over the past week have begun to return to near normal levels. Most spring fertilizing is now complete in the southwest region on fall seeded crops. Winter wheat and fall rye fields are greening up, but growth remains slow due to the cool conditions. Cereal crop seeding is approximately 10 to 15% complete in the Southwest, with wheat accounting for most acres planted so far. Regions south of Highway 1 have the highest percentage completed, with pea seeding now around 40 to 50% complete, with early seeded fields beginning to sprout. Corn planting is about 10% complete. There have been a few reports of soybeans being planted, and canola is expected to start at some point this week. Meanwhile, over to the Interlake. This past week, overnight temperatures dipped below freezing, while daytime highs ranged from 13.1 to 14.2 degrees Celsius. Rainfall varied between 0 and 1.7 millimeters, with average soil temperatures at seeding depth at 3.1 degrees Celsius. Soil moisture levels on crops are adequate, and a small amount of snow remains visible behind the tree line in the south. Field activity in the Interlake is steadily increasing, with fertilizer applications already in progress and some acres seeded. Soil sampling is ongoing, but cooler temperatures and wet conditions are delaying seeding for many. Operations will speed up as the weather improves. Seeding has started and progress is expected to increase as fields get drier. As of this week, spring cereals are now around 10% complete in the Rockwood area, with other regions reporting corn at about 5%, canola at 5%, and sunflowers at 2%, while soybean is at 2% seeded in the Interlake. Progress more advanced in the south than in the north Interlake area. That is this week's Manitoba Agriculture Crop Report, and that is today's feature segment, which is a presentation of Dauphin Plains Seeds Limited. We'll check the five-day weather forecast coming up next.
0: Late spring, seeding delays. 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
1: Welcome back to AgriView, the noon hour edition. I'm Jeff Henson. Now it's time for the five-day weather forecast, brought to you by Right Side Equipment. Sunshine this afternoon, south wind 20 kilometers an hour early this afternoon with a high of 26 degrees. Increasing cloud this evening, the wind will pick up from the southeast, 30, gusting to 50, and a low of 15. Tomorrow, mix of sun and cloud with a 60% chance of showers. That southeast wind will start the day 30, gusting to 50, then shift to the southwest, 40 gusting to 70 early in the afternoon. A high of 22 tomorrow. 70% chance of showers tomorrow night. Windy as well, too, with a low of 13. Rain all day Friday with a high of 13 degrees. Good chance of showers Friday night and a low of plus 1. Might also see some flurry activity. Mix of sun and cloud on Saturday with a high of 8 and an overnight low of 0. And the rain set to return again for Sunday with a high of 6 and a low of plus 4. It is sunny right now in Dauphin. Wind from the west, 13 kilometers an hour. 21% is the humidity. It's currently 24. 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For now, that does it for AgriView, the noon hour edition. I'm Jeff Henson.
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6: So it looks like it's warming up finally. The weather forecast looks more favorable than last week for sure. So I think soybean seeding is going to become much more general. But with that, I have a few concerns. Hi, I'm Terry Buss, Production Agronomist East with the Manitoba Pulse and Soybean Growers. I've got a few concerns as we move into seeding. I've actually got clients that are well into soybean seeding, and I have other clients who haven't started yet. But we've got to keep a few things in mind. So that forecast I talked about, it's certainly going to warm up, but I'm seeing a lot of wind. Right now, we're actually very much below normal for rainfall. Soils generally in my service area are quite moist, but I'm concerned that excessive tillage could really dry things out, because if it's hot and windy, that could be a problem. So make sure you consider how much pre-seeding tillage you're going to do before you put in your beans. That builds into my second concern, which is seeding depth. I'm not a moisture chaser. For me, soybeans are seeded from 3/4 of an inch to 1 3/4 inches. I don't recommend going deeper. So if we want to make sure that we stay in that optimum depth so that we get rapid emergence, we're going to have to make sure we manage our seed bed moisture. Another thing to keep in mind that I'm getting a lot of phone calls about now is phosphorus and potassium fertility.

0: Right now, we're actually very much below normal for rainfall. Soils generally in my service area are quite moist, but I'm concerned that excessive tillage could really dry things out, because if it's hot and windy, that could be a problem. So make sure you consider how much preceding tillage you're going to do before you put in your beans. That builds into my second concern, which is seeding depth. I'm not a moisture chaser. For me, soybeans are seeded from 3/4 of an inch to 1 3/4 inches. I don't recommend going deeper. So if we want to make sure that we stay in that optimum depth so that we get rapid emergence, we're going to have to make sure we manage our seed bed moisture. Another thing to keep in mind that I'm getting a lot of phone calls about now is phosphorus and potassium fertility.
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that one doesn't get you ready for Rock in the Fields of Minnedosa, I don't know what will. Black Betty, 12:36. Rock in the Fields of Minnedosa day passes and weekend passes both are available online. A few minutes, I'll go over the breakdown of what performers are performing on what day to help you decide if there is a

0: August long weekend, rocking the fields of Minnedosa. We'll be here before you know it. But maybe for you, it's not going to be August long weekend. Maybe you're going to be working. Maybe you already have some other plans. It doesn't make sense to get the weekend pass because you won't be able to spend the whole weekend at the festival. The workaround is day passes. 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On Saturday, you'll be able to see Smash Mouth, Collective Soul, The Pumps and Orphan. 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

0: Professional Bull Riding, Credit Union Place, May 23rd. 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And if you'd like to get your 50-50 tickets for the event, you could get those right now. 50-50 tickets for the event. 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
1: This is Blaine Houston reporting from the Gladstone Auction Mart for Tuesday, May 12th. We sold 1,321 head yesterday. We had about 260 butcher cattle, D1 to D2 cows were 220 to 255. D3 older type cows were 190 to 230. Feeding type cows were 240 to 290. Sales all the way to 305. Bulls were 265 to 299. On the feeder side of things, steers 400 to 500 pounds, $8 to $8.75. 5 to 600 pounders, $660 to $70. 75, 6 to 700 pounders were $5.95 to $6.97, 7 to 800 pounders were $5 to $5.85, 8 to 900 pounders were $4.50 to $5.32, and your 9 to 1,000 pound steers were $4 to $4.78. On the heifer side, 4 to 500 pound heifers were $6.70 to $7.90, 5 to 600 pound heifers were $6 to $7.85, 6 to 700 pounders were $4.95 to $6.08, 7 to 800 pounders were $4.40 to $5.50, 8 to 900 pounders were $3.85 to $5.02, and your 9 to 1,000 pound heifers are $3.50 to $4.55. We have no sale next week. Our next sale will be in 2 weeks on Tuesday, May 26th. This is Blaine Houston from the Gladstone Auction Mart. Thank you for being a part of our industry.
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How do you think that song would sound performed live? I'd say probably pretty good. Jelly Roll, Heart of Stone, Jelly Roll headlining Country Fest this year. And if you want to see him perform, you got to make sure that you get your general admission weekend pass to go to Country Fest before it starts. Now, another option for you, if you'd also like to get a campground to stay as well, they do have their two-step and stay package for Dauphin's Country Fest. That is two weekend passes for $738, as well as a free Fisher regular campsite. So if you're planning on going, you haven't gotten your passes yet, and you need a place to stay, it all kind of lines up. That could help you out there. For more ticket information, just check out their website, countryfest.ca.

0: me.
1: Manitoba has the lowest unemployment rate of all the provinces in Canada. We'll hear more about that from Ian Gillingham and from the Minister of Job Creation during News Now at 1. That's on the way. It's Aaron Goodman.

0: Thing is off to a slow start across the province, especially here in the northwest region. According to the latest Manitoba Agriculture Crop Report, seeding has started on some fields in the Dauphin and St. Rose area. However, snow still persists on some fields in the Paw, as well as on some field edges and shelter belts in the Swan Valley. Otherwise, fields in the rest of the region are mostly saturated with some standing water in low spots. Across the entire province, 13% of this year's crop has been seeded. While that is an improvement from the 2% seeded by last week, it is well behind the 33% mark that we were at around this time last year. The 5-year average for seeding progress in Manitoba for this time of year is 23%. Tomorrow, the Dauphin Friendship Center and Assiniboine College will host a Moose Hide Campaign Day event beginning at 10 a.m. at the Friendship Center, with smudging available beforehand and opening ceremonies at 10:30 featuring remarks from an elder. Cassandra Kostalnik is with Assiniboine College.
1: With the college, we take pride in our work in Indigenous communities, and this is definitely something that we hold near and dear to our hearts. We think that it's important to raise awareness and that every person, not just woman, but man, woman, child, should have resources and support behind them if they do unfortunately find themselves in violent situations.
0: There will be a community walk starting at 11 and a free community barbecue at 12:30. In Ashern, a similar event will begin at noon tomorrow at the Lakeshore Resource Center with a community walk beginning at 12:30. Statistics Canada's labor stats for April were released last week. One of the highlights is that Manitoba now boasts the lowest unemployment rate in Canada at 5%. Manitoba's Minister of Business, Mining, Trade and Job Creation, Jamie Moses, said the stats show that the province's solutions to labor market issues in the province have worked like a charm, and they're not slowing down anytime soon.
2: We certainly know that Manitoba is a long tradition of strong agriculture, ag tech, and ag manufacturing base. We'll continue to lean into some of those sectors, as well as seeing a lot of growth in construction, manufacturing, and transportation.
0: Those are just some of the sectors the province is investing in. One major focus from the province this year is expanding the port of Churchill, which is expected to both create a lot of good-paying jobs and be a long-lasting economic driver for Manitoba.
2: Right now, our government is working collaboratively with First Nations and Métis on supporting the development of the Port of Churchill, and at the same time, we're working with private industry and the federal government, including the Major Projects Office, to advance the opportunity at the port.
0: Another key reason why Manitoba's job market is doing so well is the government's Businesses and Jobs Council. Moses said the council's recommendations as part of Manitoba's economic development strategy come directly from businesses and business owners across the province. In the forecast, it's sunny today with 20 km/h winds expected early in the afternoon and a high today of 26 degrees. Tonight, it'll be clear with some more clouds after midnight, 30 km/h winds gusting as high as 50, and a low tonight of 15 degrees. Tomorrow, we'll see a mix of sun and cloud, 60% chance of showers, with 30 km/h winds gusting as high as 50, and a high for the day of 22 degrees. Friday looks to be rainy, high 13. Saturday, it's a mix of sun and cloud, high of 8. And Sunday, back to rain, high 6. Right now in Dauphin, it's sunny. The humidity is 21%. Wind is from the west at 13 km/h. And it's 24 degrees. There's winning. Then there's doing what this Parkland team is doing on the field. Darnell Duff has the story.
3: Different year, same dominance for the Dauphin Clippers girls rugby team. Through three games, the Clippers are averaging 100.3 points per game while allowing just 5 total points. Only the Swan Valley Tigers have managed to score against the Clippers, and the Clippers still rolled to a 110-5 victory. Now comes their toughest test yet. Dauphin hosts Souris on Thursday at 5:30 in a battle between the league's top two teams. Souris has been just as dominant defensively, blanking Crocus 80-0 and Vincent Massey 73-0. Clippers head coach Sean Sarkonic says the team's success comes from a complete buy-in from top to bottom. Every player shows up ready to work improve, and chase more history. The Clippers have steamrolled the competition so far, but with a fourth straight league and provincial title on the line, the Clippers know the mission isn't finished.
4: Our coaching staff, we give them the tools, but they're the ones that have to actually go out and execute. They're also, we have a good contingent of our core girls that have gone to Winter Academy, so they're constantly touching the ball and working on skills during the off season. We've been fortunate where there in the last 4 years there have been two preseason trips over spring break.
3: On the boys' side, it's been just as dominating of a season as they beat Vincent Massey 65-0 and Blank Crocus Plains 53-0.
0: Canada Soccer announced that it will unveil its men's national team roster for the FIFA World Cup 2026 on Friday, May 29th. Canada has drawn into Group B alongside Switzerland, Bosnia and Herzegovina, and Qatar, with matches scheduled for June 12th in Toronto and June 18th and 24th in Vancouver. The announcement will be ahead of the conclusion of Canada's pre-tournament international friendly window, which includes matches against Uzbekistan on June 1st at Commonwealth Stadium in Edmonton and the Republic of Ireland on June 5th in Montreal. One of Canada's greatest curlers has been hired to improve the United States' gold medal chances at the next two Olympic Games. Brad Gushue, who recently brought his decorated playing career to an end, will take over as High Performance Director at USA Curling. They said the addition of Gushue, who skipped Canada to Olympic gold in Turin in 2006, would further elevate high performance efforts in the next quadrennial and on the road to the 2034 home games in Salt Lake City. That's news, weather, and sports for this hour. For local news anytime, go to 730ckdm.com.
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And how's it going this afternoon? Looking outside, I would have to assume it's going all right. It's sunny. It is 25 degrees out. It's looking like a beautiful day and a fairly nice week as well. Now, looking ahead to tomorrow, if you have any extra clothes lying around your house, if you're looking to do some spring cleaning, you want to get rid of them and help out a nice cause at the same time, keep listening because the Dauphin Neighborhood Renewal Corporation, they do have their clothing drive. And I do have details on how you can donate any old clothes you aren't wearing anymore. I'll give you that information before our bottom of the hour weather forecast. Here's Kate's Outlaw, Wilder Side.

0: appearance over at Credit Union Place. For the reminder, Kate's Outlaw, they have their big concert at Credit Union Place scheduled for June 6th. Which, from the last time I talked about it, it feels like it's jumped up way closer to the calendar. So it's going to be here very shortly. It's going to be exciting. I mean, how often do we have a giant concert at Credit Union Place? It's going to be something to stop by and catch. Tickets are $25. Again, it's June 6th, Credit Union Place. Doors are opening at 7. And the entire thing is to celebrate the release of their new album, The Echo of the Engines. So if you'd like to get your tickets for that, you can get them online. 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

A sunny 25 degrees on your Wednesday afternoon. It's 1:22, and here's Tim and the Glory Boys.

0: The Dauphin Neighborhood Renewal Corporation, they are having their clothing drive happening May 30th. And I want to bring it up because to me, the format is very similar to the Rotary Club of Dauphin's, their book sale. A very similar idea. Leading up until the sale itself, people can drop off clothes at the Dauphin Neighborhood Renewal Corporation. And then those clothes on the 30th, they're going to go on sale and all the money raised is going to be helping out with their play space. This timing, if you notice the date, that is also the same day as the citywide yard sale here in Dauphin. So my suggestion, leading up until the day, unless you're already clearing out your closet, what you could do to help out if you want to separate your clothes to maybe your appliances or other things you are selling, you can drop off the clothes at the clothing drive and everything else you can still sell at your own yard sale. And that's going to really help out and raise a lot of money for the play space. If you have your clothes ready right now, you've already done a bit of closet clean out and you want to drop them off tomorrow, every Tuesday and Thursday leading up to the sale date, that is when you can drop off your clothes over at the DRCSS.
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0: Your weather forecast brought to you by the Intermountain Watershed District. Sunny skies expected to continue this afternoon. Wind from the south, 20 kilometers an hour, high 26. Clear skies tonight, some increase in cloudiness after midnight. Wind southeast, 30 kilometers an hour, gusting to 50. Overnight low, 15. A mix of sun and cloud tomorrow, with a 60% chance of showers. Wind southeast, 30 kilometers an hour, gusting to 50. Becoming southwest, 40, gusting to 70 early in the afternoon. High 22. Clouds at night. Again, the chance of showers, windy conditions, overnight low, 13. Rain expected Friday morning, high 13. Clouds at night with a chance of showers or flurries, low 1. Saturday, a mix of sun and cloud, high 8, low 0. And Sunday, expect rain throughout the day, high 6, low 4. It's 18 in the Paw, 21 Winnipeg, 22 in Wissagaming and Fisher Branch, 23 Roblin, Shoal Lake, and Portage, 24 in Brandon, McCreary, and Yorkton, and Dauphin at sunny, wind from the west, northwest, 9 kilometers an hour, humidity 19%, and Dauphin it's 25.
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1: Good afternoon. News just out of Grandview Municipality. They have canceled all active burn permits as of 1 p.m. today. The cancellation is in large part because of strong winds in the forecast for the municipality over the next few days. The municipality is also not issuing any new burn permits until further notice. If you have any concerns or questions, you can call Jeff with Grandview Municipality at 204-648-4679.
0: You'll hear the news again during News Now to 2 o'clock. It's Jason Blaine, CKDM.

0: Do you remember when Gautier's one-hit wonder, Somebody That I Used to Know, came out? It was everywhere. It was huge. And then because he was a one-hit wonder, you didn't hear a lot from him after that. So odds are you have not heard that song played on the radio in quite some time. And that could be the story for many songs. And for all of those songs, those are ones you're going to want to keep in mind for CKDM's All Request May Day Monday. Because songs you haven't heard in a long time, songs that maybe you know but not many other people know that you really want played on the radio, that is the day to make that song request. From 6 in the morning up until midnight on Monday, that is the day to make the song request. You're going to have all sorts of songs. It could be ones that you hear every day. It could be songs you haven't heard in a very long time. So make sure that you make a note, start making a mental list of songs you would like to request. And then again, Monday, that is your day.
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1: Stand on the box, stomp your feet, start clapping. Got a real good feeling, something better.

Miranda Lambert, Carrie Underwood. Something bad. It's 1:56. Grandview Municipality has canceled all active burn permits as of 1 p.m. You'll get the details from Ian Gillingham during News Now to 2 o'clock. Bachman Turner Drive, let it ride.

0: Good afternoon. I'm Ian Gillingham with 7:30 CKDM News Now to 2 o'clock, brought to you by Gowan Canada. All active burn permits from Grandview Municipality have been cancelled as of 1 p.m. today. The cancellation is largely because of strong winds forecasted in the municipality over the next few days. They will also not be issuing any new burn permits until further notice. If you have questions or concerns, contact Jeff with the municipality at 204-648-4679. After her first Lunch and Learn series as the Parkland Chamber of Commerce's executive director, Cameron Winters took a breath. Yesterday's State of the City was the first event in the series she emceed, and joked that naturally she picked the last one possible. Jokes aside, she said the series went very well overall. Each event was well attended, and the events were always run professionally.
1: From what I can see, the room's full every time. People are invested in everything that we have to offer for the lunch series, which is really good because we have buy-in, right? And, you know, we have community buy-in, we have municipal buy-in. Like, the people in the region are always ready to show up, and they're excited to hear what's going on. So
0: some of their other events have also had good attendance and reception. One of them is their Coffee and Commerce events, a low-energy meeting place for entrepreneurs and business owners to have a chat over morning coffee. Winters said those events are going well and have given the chamber ideas for more events to run.
1: We're hoping to do breakfast series as well, just to kind of capture an audience that maybe can't attend a lunch event, right? But they would be able to attend like an 8 a.m. breakfast session.
0: Looking ahead, the chamber has already started planning for the upcoming street fair. Winters said they've already started inviting past vendors, and new vendor applications will open up soon. Manitoba Health is expanding recruitment bonuses for healthcare professionals willing to relocate to rural areas, including Prairie Mountain Health. According to Health Careers Manitoba, a $4,000 grant is being offered to new nurses that relocate to rural Manitoba communities outside of Winnipeg and Brandon on a condition that they commit a minimum 12-month return of service to that community. The nurses could also be eligible for up to $5,000 in moving expenses. Healthcare aides willing to relocate to rural personal care homes are also entitled to a $4,000 grant as long as they also commit to a minimum 12-month term of service to that facility. The careers page on Prairie Mountain Health's website currently has hundreds of job listings for all areas of healthcare. In the forecast, it's sunny today with 20 km/h winds expected this afternoon and a high of 26 degrees. It'll be clear tonight with some more clouds after midnight, 30 km/h winds gusting up to 50 and a low tonight of 15. Tomorrow, it's a mix of sun and cloud with a 60% chance of showers, 30 km/h winds gusting up to 50, becoming 40 gusting to 70 tomorrow afternoon with a high of 22 degrees. Friday looks like rain, high 13. Saturday, a mix of sun and cloud, high 8. And Sunday, it's back to rain, high 6. Right now in Dauphin, it's sunny. The humidity is 19%. Wind is from the west-northwest at 9 km/h. And it's 25 degrees. In sports, we kick it off by highlighting today's team of the day.
2: Three straight Westman High School Rugby League titles, three straight provincial championships, four sevens crowns. The Dauphin Clippers girls rugby dynasty is steamrolling everyone in its path. For 3 years, Manitoba's best have tried to knock them off. No one has come close. This season, same dominance, different year. Three games, more than 100 points per game, just 5 points allowed. 111-0 over Vincent Massey, 110-5 over Swan River, and 80-0 over Crocus Plains. The Clippers aren't just winning, they're overwhelming teams from opening whistle to final horn. Sean Sarkonic is head coach.
3: They're feeling good, they're feeling loose, but we're always preaching to them that not to get too high on yourselves, because everyone is trying to take you off the top of the mountain, and it's a fast fall if you're not paying attention. So just constant reminders on staying loose and not taking anything for granted is our focus right now.
2: The Clippers have one more regular season game on Thursday against Souris on home turf.
0: New York Islanders defenseman Matthew Schaefer has been awarded the Calder Memorial Trophy as the NHL's top rookie. Selected first overall in the 2025 NHL Draft, Schaefer is the sixth Islander to win the Calder and the youngest winner in NHL history at 18 years and 223 days old. He is also the first unanimous winner since Winnipeg Jets forward Teemu Selänne in 1992-93 after earning the first place vote on all 198 ballots cast. Schaefer set NHL records for an 18-year-old defenseman with 23 goals and 59 points. He also led all rookies in ice time with over 2,023 minutes and finished fifth among rookies with a plus 13 rating. The Professional Women's Hockey League added a Canadian team in Hamilton and also brought Las Vegas into the fold. Hamilton and Las Vegas joined Detroit, announced last week, as the PWHL's expansion clubs for the 26-27 season. The league is expected to add one more team to reach 12 franchises after launching with six in 2024. The PWHL's stated plan was to expand by 2-4 teams for its fourth season. That's news, weather, and sports for this hour. For local news anytime, go to 730ckdm.com.

Good afternoon, ladies and gentlemen. I'm LJ, joining you until 6 o'clock. We've got a jam-packed show ahead, so of course make sure you stay tuned. But in the meantime, here comes Megan Maroon. With 6 months later, kicking off the hour on CKDM.

0: Today might be the first truly perfect day of the season, plus 26 for our high. It's currently 26 right now. We're in the middle of the high. Sunny all day long. I mean, what more could you ask for? I want to hear your big summer plans. Maybe you're already taking advantage of the weather and out there on the greens, hitting a bucket of balls. Maybe you're out for the day on Lake Dauphin. I want to fill my calendar with everything the Parkland has to offer. So shoot us a text, 638-7878, and give me some ideas. I want to hear what you're going to get up to in the nice weather this summer.
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Stephen Lee Olson on CKDM. 26 degrees to 22 right now. 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We've got Wilder Horses here on CKDM.

0: 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I went for a walk earlier, and it was probably the happiest I've been in a very long time. We're going to chat about weather in a second, so stay tuned.
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0: And taking a look at weather today, sunny, becoming south, wind coming from the south at 20 kilometers an hour early in the afternoon, a high of 26, clear at night, and increasing cloudiness after midnight, wind from the southeast at 30, gusting to 50, and a low of 15. On a Thursday, a mix of sun and cloud with 60% chance of showers, wind coming from the southeast at 30 kilometers an hour, gusting to 50, becoming southwest 40, gusting to 70 early in the afternoon, and a high of 22, with cloudy periods at night and 70% chance of showers, windy, and a low of 13. On Friday, rain, a high of 13, cloudy with 70% chance of rain showers or flurries at night and a low of plus 1. On Saturday, a mix of sun and cloud, a high of 8, clear at night and a low of 0. And on Sunday, rain throughout the day and night, a high of 6 and a low of plus 4. Right now in the Parkland, it's 19 in the Paw, 22 in Winnipeg, as well as Fisher Branch. It's 23 in Wissagaming, 24 in Roblin, McCreary, Shoal Lake, Portage, and Brandon. And it's 25 in Yorkton. Right now in Dauphin, it's partly cloudy. The humidity is 16%. The wind is from the west at 13, gusting to 30 kilometers an hour, and it's 26 degrees.
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Luke Bryan on CKDM. That is a song I am always jamming to. You know what I really loved? It was the book sale. The big book sale that we just had. That was amazing. I just bought a few books after that, and they were like $30 a book. Horrible. Absolutely horrible. But it looks like another event, just like it, is happening in Dauphin. The clothing drive for the Dauphin Neighborhood Renewal is accepting donations for their clothing drive now. And then Thursday, May 30th, they're having a sale, $5 a bag. The hours are from 9 a.m. until 3 p.m. And you can count on me being there just like the book sale.

0: 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We've got ag prices on the way, so make sure you stay tuned.
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6: 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To the Chicago Board of Trade, July spring wheat is down one quarter at 723 and three quarters. July winter wheat down one and three quarters at 729 and a half. July oats is up five and a half to 367 and three quarters. July wheat up one quarter at 679 and a quarter. July corn is up two to 482. July soybeans up five and a half to 1232 and a quarter. July soybean meal up $8.80 at $337.20. July soybean oil is down 52 cents at $74.84. Prices at the Chicago Mercantile Exchange. June live cattle up 4.4 at 252.1. August feeder cattle is up 3.55 to 360.1. And June lean hogs up 2.925 at 101.35. 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

We've got news now coming up at the top of the hour with Ian Gillingham, so make sure you stay tuned for that. First, here comes Dierks Bentley with Gold on CKDM to end off the hour.

0: Good afternoon, I'm Billingham with 7:30 KDM News Now, 3 o'clock, brought to you by AOK Furnace and Cleaning. Natural Resources Canada has a fire danger forecast of southern Manitoba stream with land increased to high. Grandview Municipality already cancelled all of burn permits as of this afternoon and issue new burn permits till further notice. Municipalities in southern have also issued fire bans. The fire danger is because of a mix of warm temperature, high winds, and low humidity. All of these also make it to control any fires. Spring eating is off to a slow start in the province, especially here in the northwest region. According to the latest agriculture crop report, seeding has started some fields in the Dauphin-St. Rose area. However, it still persists on fields in the Paw, as on some field edges, shelter belts in the Swan Valley. Otherwise, fields in the rest of the region are mostly with some standing water. Across the entire province, 13% of this year's crop has been seeded. While that isn't from the 2% seeded by last week, it is behind the 33% that we were at around this last year. The average for seeding progress in Manitoba for this time of year is 23%. Statistics Canada's labor stats for April last week. What is that Manitoba now...
1: Agriculture, ag, manufacturing base will continue into some of the sectors, as well as see a lot of growth in construction, manufacturing, and transportation.
0: Those are just some of the sectors the province is investing in. One miss from the province this year, expanding the port of Church, which is expected to create a lot of good-paying jobs and be a long economic driver for Manitoba.
1: Right now, our government is working collaboratively with First Nations and Métis, supporting the development of Churchill, and at the same time, we're working with private industry, the federal government, including your projects office, to advance the opportunity.
0: Another key reason why Manitoba's job market is doing so well is the government's Business Jobs Council. Most said the council's recommendations as part of Manitoba's economic strategy come directly from businesses and owners across the province. In the forecast, it's sunny today with 20 km/h winds early this afternoon of 26 degrees. Tonight it will clear, increasing clouds at midnight, 30 km/h winds gusting at 50 and a low of 50. Tomorrow it's a sun cloud, 60% of showers. 30 km/h winds gusting up, turning into 4 km/h, gusting as high in the afternoon tomorrow, with a high for the day of 2 degrees. Friday, rain, high of 13. Saturday, it's a mix of sun and cloud, high 8. And sun back to rain, high 6. Right now in Dawn, it's partly cloudy. The humidity is 10%. Wind west at 13 km/h, gusting to 30. And it's 26 degrees. There's winning. Then what this parkland on the field? Darnell does the story.
2: Different, same dominance for the Dauphin Clippers girls rugby team. Three games, the Clippers averaging 103 points per game while allowing just 5 total points. Only the Tigers have managed against the Clippers. Still rolled 210-5 victory. Now come toughest test yet. Osiris on Thursday, Eddie, in a battle between the top two teams. Has been just as dominant offensively. Blank 80-0. St. Massey 73-0. Clippers and Sarkonic says success comes from a buy-in. From top to bottom, every player shows up ready to work, improve, and chase three. The Clippers steamrolled the competition, but with a fourth weekend provincial title eyeing, the Clippers' mission isn't finished.
3: Our coaching should give them the tools that have to actually go out and execute. They're also a contingent of our core that have new

0: Winter Academy, so they're constantly touching the ball and working those during the off season. I've been fortunate where in the last four, been two preseasons over spring break.
1: On the boys' side, it's been dominating of a season. Vincent Massey, 60-0, and Blank Crins, 53.
2: New York Island defenseman Matthew Schaefer has been awarded the Calder Trophy as the NHL rookie. Selected overall in last year's NHL draft, Schaefer is the sixth Islander to win the Calder and the youngest in NHL history, 18 years, 200 years old. He's also a unanimous winner since Winnipeg Jets forward Timo Salan in 92-93 after earning the first place of all 198 cast. NHL records for a defenseman with 20 goals and 59 points. He also led rookies in ice time with 1,023 minutes, finished fifth among rookies plus 13 rating. The Professional Women's Hockey League added an Canadian team in Hamilton and also brought Las Vegas into the fold. Hamilton and Las Vegas joined to announce last week PWHL's expansion for the 26-20 season. The league is to add one more team to 12 total franchises, launching with 6 in 24. The PWHL's stated plan will expand by 2-4 for its fourth season. It's news, weather, and power for local news anytime. 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

Good at Parkland. That's Tears for getting the hour started on CKM. I'm LJ here with you till 6 and plenty to talk about the hour. It's going to be a jam-packed one, so make sure you stay tuned. In the mirror's Blue Rodeo, 8 a.m.

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0: Bruce Coburn bringing us along the hour on CKDM. I was chatting with my parents last week, and I was joking around with them that I had not seen the color green outside in so long. Dauphin had become just a sea of white, and I was getting sick of it. And now, I mean, green grass, blue skies, the color outside is magnificent. I could not be happier with the spring season coming forth. But it's been lovely today. I took a walk. It was absolutely beautiful. I didn't even wear a coat to work today. Can you imagine? It's hard to. We've got weather on the way in just a second. So, of course, make sure you stay tuned.
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0: And taking a look at weather tonight, clear with increasing cloudiness after midnight. Wind from the southeast at 30 kilometers an hour, gusting to 50 and a low of 15. On Thursday, a mix of sun and cloud with 60% chance of showers. Wind from the southeast at 30 kilometers an hour, gusting to 50, becoming southwest 50, gusting to 70 early in the afternoon and a high of 22. While at night, cloudy, 60% chance of showers. Wind from the southwest at 20, gusting to 70 and a low of 13. On Friday, showers, a high of 13. Cloudy periods at night with 60% chance of rain showers or flurries and a low of minus 1. On Saturday, a mix of sun and cloud, a high of 8, a low of plus 1, and clear at night. On Sunday, rain, a high of 9, rain showers at night, and a low of plus 3. Right now in Dauphin, it is 20 degrees in the Paw, 23 in Fisher Branch, 24 in Shoal Lake, as well as Winnipeg, 25 in Roblin and Yorkton, and it's 26 in Portage and Brandon, as well as McCreary. Right now in Dauphin, it's sunny. The humidity is 15%. The wind is from the west-southwest at 11, gusting to 32 kilometers an hour, and it's plus 26.
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Led Zeppelin Immigrant Song on CKDM. I cannot lie, I was jamming out to that. The PBR is, of course, coming back to Dauphin. 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

There is a Mooside campaign event happening tomorrow. For more information on that, Ian Gillingham with news now at the top of the hour in just a moment. But in the meantime, here comes Chris Stapleton with Parachute on CKDM to end the hour.

0: Good afternoon. I'm Ian Gillingham with 7:30 CKDM News Now to 4 o'clock, brought to you by Dauphin Pita Pit. Natural Resources Canada has increased the fire danger forecast to extreme for parts of southern Manitoba, with large parts of the parkland upgraded to high fire danger. Grandview Municipality has already cancelled all active burn permits as of 1 p.m. today, and there are fire bans in effect for several southern Manitoba municipalities. They will not issue burn permits until further notice. The increase in fire danger is due to a combination of warm temperatures, low humidity, and high winds. All of these also make it much harder to contain any fires. The Moosehide Campaign is a powerful Indigenous-led movement calling on men, boys, and all Canadians to stand against violence towards women and children. Since 2011, more than 7 million Moosehide pins have been shared nationwide as symbols of respect, honor, and protection. Tomorrow, in Dauphin, the Dauphin Friendship Center and Assiniboine College will host a community gathering beginning at 10 a.m. at the Friendship Center, with smudging available beforehand. Opening ceremonies begin at 10:30 a.m., featuring remarks from an elder and representatives from both organizations. Cassandra Kostalnik is with Assiniboine College.
1: And then at 11 o'clock, we're going to go for a community walk, roughly about 45 minutes long. We'll do a loop and back at the Friendship Center. Once that's complete, we're going to have some booths set up that showcase different resources and different information on domestic violence.
0: A free community barbecue is to follow at 12:30. There will be a similar event tomorrow at noon in Ashern at the Lakeshore Resource Center, with the community walk beginning at 12:30. After her first Lunch and Learn series as the Parkland Chamber of Commerce's executive director, Cameron Winters took a breath. Yesterday's State of the City was the first event in the series she emceed, and joked that naturally she picked the last possible one. Jokes aside, she said the series went very well overall. Each event was well attended, and the events were always run professionally.
2: From what I can see, the room's full every time. People are invested in everything that we have to offer for the lunch series, which is really good because we have buy-in, right? And, you know, we have community buy-in, we have municipal buy-in. Like, the people in the region are always ready to show up, and they're excited to hear what's going on. So
0: some of their other events have also had good attendance and reception. One of them is their Coffee and Commerce events, a low-energy meeting place for entrepreneurs and business owners to have a chat over morning coffee. Winters said those events are going well and have given the chamber ideas for even more events to run.
2: We're hoping to do breakfast series as well, just to kind of capture an audience that maybe can't attend a lunch event, right? But they would be able to attend like an 8 a.m. breakfast session.
0: Looking ahead, the chamber has already started planning for the upcoming street fair. Winters said they've already started inviting past vendors, and new vendor applications will open up soon. In the forecast, it's sunny today. 20 km/h winds expected this afternoon, with a high of 26 degrees. Tonight, it'll be clear, increasing cloudiness after midnight, with 30 km/h winds gusting as high as 50 and a low of 15 degrees. Tomorrow, we'll see a mix of sun and cloud with a 60% chance of showers, 30 km/h winds gusting up to 50, turning into 40 km/h winds gusting up to 70 in the afternoon, with a high of 22 degrees. Friday looks like rain, high 13, Saturday a mix of sun and cloud, high 8, and Sunday back to rain, high 6. Right now in Dauphin, it's sunny, the humidity is 15%, wind is from the west-southwest at 11 km/h gusting to 32, and it's 26 degrees. In our business report, the TSX Composite Index is down 249.30 at 34,041.43. The S&P 500 Index is up 43.29 at 7,444.25. The Dow Jones Industrial Average in New York is down 67.36 at 49,693.20, and the NASDAQ Composite Index up 314.14 at 26,402.34. Oil is down 80 cents at $101.38 USD per barrel. Copper prices sitting at $6.63 USD per pound, and our Canadian dollar trading at 72 cents on the US dollar. Kicking off sports by highlighting today's team of the day.
3: Three straight Westmen High School Rugby League titles, three straight provincial championships, four sevens crowns. The Dauphin Clippers girls rugby dynasty is steamrolling everyone in its path. For 3 years, Manitoba's best have tried to knock them off. No one has come close. This season, same dominance, different year. Three games, more than 100 points per game, just 5 points allowed. 111-0 over Vincent Massey, 110-5 over Swan River, and 80-0 over Crocus Plains. The Clippers aren't just winning, they're overwhelming teams from opening whistle to final horn. Sean Sarkonic is head coach.
4: They're feeling good, they're feeling loose, but we're always preaching to them that not to get too high on yourselves, because everyone is trying to take you off the top of the mountain, and it's a fast fall if you're not paying attention. So just constant reminders on staying loose and not taking anything for granted is our focus right now.
3: The Clippers have one more regular season game on Thursday against Souris on home turf.
0: Braden Doobie of Roblin and the Prince Albert Raiders need a big response tonight. They host Game 4 of the WHL Final after losing 3-2 last night against Carter Bear and the Everett Silvertips. With the win, the Tips took a 2-game-to-1 series lead as they look to win their first league championship in franchise history. You can watch Game 4 tonight on TSN at 8:30. New York Islanders defenseman Matthew Schaefer has been awarded the Calder Memorial Trophy as the NHL's top rookie. Selected first overall in the 2025 NHL Draft, Schaefer is the 6th Islander to win the trophy and the youngest winner in NHL history at 18 years and 223 days old. He's also the first unanimous winner since Winnipeg Jets forward Teemu Selänne in 1992-93 after earning the first place vote on all 198 ballots cast. Schaefer set NHL records for an 18-year-old defenseman with 23 goals and 59 points. He also led all rookies in ice time with over 2,023 minutes and finished 5th among rookies with a plus 13 rating. That's news, weather, business, and sports for this hour. For local news anytime, go to 730ckdm.com.

Hemingway Corner, getting the hour started off on CKDM. I'm LJ, here with you until 6. We've got plenty to talk about, and it is a gorgeous day outside. 27. We were supposed to have a high of 26, but Wednesday seems to be an overachiever. 27 degrees out right now, beautifully sunny. We're going to take a look at everything going on in the parkland. Chat all about it later in the hour, but first, here comes Sugarland, All I Want to Do. Right here on CKDM.

0: 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It's pretty reminiscent to me of the Rotary Club of Dauphin's book sale, which has to be just about my favorite thing that has happened here in Dauphin since I got here. I mean, books for like $2. It was amazing. And now, the Dauphin Neighborhood Renewal is doing the same thing. 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

Tim McGraw, Refried Dreams on CKDM. 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We've got Dallas Smith on the way with Cheap Seats. I came

0: We've got weather on the way next, so make sure you stay tuned. Of course, it's looking like a nice week, temperature-wise at least, but there is going to be some rainy periods. Again, weather on the way. Stay tuned.
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0: And taking a look at weather. Tonight, clear. Increasing cloudiness after midnight. Wind from the southeast at 30 kilometers an hour, gusting to 50 and a low of 15. On Thursday, a mix of sun and cloud with 60% chance of showers. Wind from the southeast at 30 kilometers an hour, gusting to 50, becoming southwest 50, gusting to 70 early in the afternoon and a high of 22. Cloudy periods with 60% chance of showers at night. Wind from the southwest at 50, gusting to 70 and a low of 13. On Friday, showers, a high of 13, cloudy periods at night with 60% chance of rain showers or flurries and a low of minus 1. On Saturday, a mix of sun and cloud, a high of 8 with a low of plus 1 and clear at night. And on Sunday, rain throughout the day, a high of 9 and a low of plus 3. Right now in the parkland, it's 20 degrees in the Paw. It's 23 in Fisher Branch, 24 in Wissagaming as well as Shoal Lake. It's 25 in Roblin, as well as Winnipeg. And it's 26 in Brandon, McCreary, and Yorkton. Right now in Dauphin, it's sunny. The humidity is 15%. The wind is from the west-southwest at 13 kilometers an hour, and it's plus 27.
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Lord Bamford, as long as there's a bar. It's 27 degrees, 442 right now. We've got Sarah Evans, Born to Fly on CKDM, as we roll into the rest of the hour.

0: That's Patricia Conroy on CKDM. 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

We've got news now coming up at the top of the hour with Ian Gillingham, so make sure you stay tuned for that, of course. First, we've got Tracy Byrd with Drinkin' Bone, bringing us closer to the top of the hour on CKDM.

0: Good afternoon. I'm Ian Gillingham with 7:30 CKDM News Now to 5 o'clock, brought to you by Aspen Insurance in Dauphin. Spring seeding is off to a slow start across the province, especially here in the Northwest region. According to the latest Manitoba Agriculture Crop Report, seeding has started on some fields in the Dauphin and St. Rose area. However, there is still snow on some fields in the Paw, as well as on some field edges and shelter belts in the Swan Valley. Otherwise, fields in the rest of the region are mostly saturated with some standing water in low spots. Across the entire province, 13% of this year's crop has been seeded. While that is an improvement from last week's 2%, it is well behind the 33% mark we were at around this time last year. The five-year average for seeding progress for this time of year in Manitoba is 23%. Recruitment efforts continue towards bringing more healthcare professionals to rural Manitoba. Manitoba Health is expanding recruitment bonuses for those willing to relocate to rural areas, including Prairie Mountain Health. According to Health Careers Manitoba, a $4,000 grant is being offered to new nurses that relocate to rural Manitoba communities outside of Winnipeg and Brandon on a condition that they commit to a minimum 12-month return of service for that community. The nurses, which include RNs, RPNs, LPNs, and nurse practitioners, could also be eligible for up to $5,000 in moving expenses. Healthcare aides willing to relocate to rural personal care homes are also entitled to a $4,000 grant as long as they also commit to a minimum 12-month term of service to that facility. The careers page on Prairie Mountain Health's website currently has hundreds of job listings for all areas of healthcare. Statistics Canada's labor stats for April were released last week. One of the highlights is that Manitoba now boasts the lowest unemployment rate in all of Canada at 5%. Manitoba's Minister of Business, Mining, Trade and Job Creation, Jamie Moses, said the stats go to show that the province's solutions to labor market issues in the province have worked like a charm, and they're not slowing down anytime soon.
1: We certainly know that Manitoba has a long tradition of strong agriculture, ag tech, and ag manufacturing base. We'll continue to lean into some of those sectors, as well as seeing a lot of growth in construction, manufacturing, and transportation.
0: Those are just some of the sectors the province is investing in. One major focus from the province this year is expanding the Port of Churchill, which is expected to both create a lot of good-paying jobs and be a long-lasting economic driver for the province.
1: Right now, our government is working collaboratively with First Nations and Métis on supporting the development of the Port of Churchill, and at the same time, we're working with private industry and the federal government, including the Major Projects Office, to advance the opportunity at the port.
0: Another key reason why Manitoba's job market is doing so well is the government's Business and Jobs Council. Moses said the council's recommendations as part of Manitoba's economic development strategy come directly from businesses and business owners all across the province. Weather details up next.
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0: Weather brought to you by Sunrise Credit Union. It's clear tonight, increasing cloudiness after midnight, with 30 km/h winds expected, gusting as high as 50, and a low tonight of 15 degrees. Tomorrow, we'll see a mix of sun and cloud, 60% chance of showers, 30 km/h winds gusting up to 50, turning into 40 km/h winds gusting as high as 70 in the afternoon, with a high tomorrow of 22 degrees. Friday looks like it's rainy, high 13. Saturday is a mix of sun and cloud, high 8. And Sunday back to rain, high 9. Right now in Dauphin, it's sunny. The humidity is 15%. Wind is from the west-southwest at 13 kilometers per hour, and it's 27 degrees. Sports with Darnell Duff up next.
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0: noon with a high tomorrow of 22 degrees. Friday looks like it's rainy, high 13. Saturday is a mix of sun and cloud, high 8. And Sunday back to rain, high 9. Right now in Dauphin, it's sunny. The humidity is 15%. Wind is from the west-southwest at 13 kilometers per hour, and it's 27 degrees. Sports with Darnell Duff up next.
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7: Different year, same dominance for the Dauphin Clippers girls rugby team. Through three games, the Clippers are averaging 100.3 points per game while allowing just 5 total points. Only the Swan Valley Tigers have managed to score against the Clippers, and the Clippers still rolled to a 110-5 victory. Now comes their toughest test yet. Dauphin hosts Souris on Thursday at 5:30 in a battle between the league's top two teams. Souris has been just as dominant defensively, blanking Crocus 80-0 and Vincent Massey 73-0. Clippers head coach Sean Sarkonic says the team's success comes from a complete buy-in. From top to bottom, every player shows up ready to work, improve, and chase more history. The Clippers have steamrolled the competition so far, but with a fourth straight league and provincial title on the line, the Clippers know the mission isn't finished.
8: Our coaching staff, we give them the tools, but they're the ones that have to actually go out and execute. They're also, we have a good contingent of our core girls that have gone to Winter Academy, so they're constantly touching the ball and working on skills during the off season. We've been fortunate where there in the last 4 years there have been 2 preseason trips over spring break.
7: On the boys' side, it's been just as dominating of a season as they beat Vincent Massey 65-0 and blank Crocus Plains 53-0.
0: Braden Doobie of Roblin and the Prince Albert Raiders need a big response tonight. They host Game 4 of the WHL Final after losing 3-2 last night against Carter Bear and the Everett Silvertips. With the win, the Tips took a 2-game-to-1 series lead as they look to win their first league championship in franchise history. You can watch Game 4 tonight on TSN at 8:30. New York Islanders defenseman Matthew Schaefer has been awarded the Calder Memorial Trophy as the NHL's top rookie. Selected first overall in last year's NHL draft, Schaefer is the 6th Islander to win the Calder and the youngest winner in NHL history at 18 years, 223 days old. He's also the first unanimous winner since Winnipeg Jets forward Timu Solani in 1992-93 after earning the first place vote on all 198 ballots cast. Schaefer set NHL records for an 18-year-old defenseman with 23 goals and 59 points. He also led all rookies in ice time with over 2,023 minutes and finished 5th among rookies with a plus 13 rating. 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That's news, weather, and sports for this hour. 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

0: just about nearing the end, but it's not over yet. The last song of your rock and ride home, we've got Guns N' Roses with Civil War.
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3: Clear skies tonight. Increasing cloudiness after midnight. Wind southeast 30 kilometers an hour, gusting to 50. Overnight low, 15. Tomorrow, a mix of sun and cloud with a 60% chance of showers. Wind southeast 30 kilometers an hour, gusting to 50. Becoming southwest 50, gusting to 70 early in the afternoon. High 22. Cloudy conditions at night. Once again, a 60% chance of showers. Wind southwest 50 kilometers an hour, gusting to 70. Overnight low, 13. Friday, showers expected in the morning. High 13. Clouds with a chance of rain showers or flurries at night. Low minus 1. Saturday, a mix of sun and cloud. High 8. Clear skies at night. Low 1. Sunday, expect rain in the morning. High 9. Periods of rain at night. Low 3. For news, weather, sports, or road conditions, go to 730ckdm.com.
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1: Dean Brody bringing us into the last half hour of the show. I'm LJ here till 6. I hope you enjoyed the rock and ride home, as I always do. There are some great songs in there, as there always are. We've got plenty to talk about, so make sure you stay tuned, of course. But first, here comes Lady A, Heartbreak on CKDM.

Andrew Hyatt for good years on CKDM. May Day Monday is on the way. Victoria Day Monday from 6 a.m. until midnight. CKDM is going to be taking your requests all day long. Call in or text your requests, and we're going to play your favorite songs all day. So make sure you start making notes. Give it some thought. What songs are you going to request? Remember, Monday the 18th.

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That's Neil Diamond taking us to the top of the hour on CKDM. I'm LJ. I hope you have a great rest of your day. News Now is coming up at the top of the hour. But first, we got Lisa Brokaw with Wildflower to end the hour on CKDM.

0: You're tuned to Compass Point with Pete Smith. Another common phrase, often used in more trying circumstances, is when we refer to light at the end of the tunnel. As we anticipate brighter days ahead, light can be a comfort. David faced many testing and difficult experiences, and wrote in Psalm 27 verse 1, "The Lord is my light and my salvation, whom shall I fear?" This is the only time this expression, "my light," is used in the Bible. Here the psalmist enjoys this character of Jehovah in a very special and personal way, and exclaims, "Jehovah my light." David is confident of divine protection and deliverance. However dark and difficult your present circumstances may be, rest assured, dear fellow believer, he is with you. As the prophet Micah writes in 7 verse 8, "When I sit in darkness, the Lord shall be a light unto me."
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1: It's with great sadness the family of Werner Troxler of Roblin announced his passing on May 9th at the age of 69 years. A funeral service in memory of Werner will be held Monday, May 18th at 2 p.m. at Roblin Evangelical Mission Church with Pastor Randy Moffitt officiating. Arrangements for the late Werner have been entrusted to Nairn Chiswalkowski Funeral Service in Roblin. To view the live streaming of Werner's funeral service and or to leave a note of condolence for the family, please visit nairnchiswalkowski.ca.
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2: Good evening, I'm Ian Gillingham with 730 CKDM News Now to 6 o'clock. Natural Resources Canada has increased the fire danger forecast to extreme for parts of southern Manitoba, with large parts of the parkland upgraded to high fire danger. Grandview Municipality has already cancelled all active burn permits as of 1 p.m. on Wednesday, and there are fire bans in effect for several southern Manitoba municipalities. They will not issue burn permits until further notice. The increase in fire danger is due to a combination of warm temperatures, low humidity, and high winds. All of these also make it much harder to contain any fires. Seeding operations have begun across the province, but we are well behind both last year's pace and the five-year average. According to the latest crop report from Manitoba Agriculture, 13% of this year's crop in Manitoba has been seeded. That's up from just 2% last week, but well below last year's pace of 33%. It's also lagging behind the five-year average for this time of year, which is 23%. Here in the Northwest region, some seeding has begun in the Dauphin and St. Rose areas, some snow still persists in the fields in the Paw, as well as some field edges and shelter belts in the Swan Valley. Otherwise, fields in the rest of the region are mostly saturated with some standing water in low spots. The Moose Hide Campaign is a powerful Indigenous-led movement calling on men, boys, and all Canadians to stand against violence towards women and children. Since 2011, more than 7 million moose hide pins have been shared nationwide as symbols of respect, honor, and protection. Tomorrow in Dauphin, the Dauphin Friendship Center and Assiniboine College are hosting a community gathering beginning at 10 a.m. at the Friendship Center, with smudging available beforehand. Opening ceremonies begin at 10:30 a.m., featuring remarks from an elder and representatives of both organizations. Cassandra Kostalnik is with Assiniboine College.
3: And then at 11 o'clock, we're going to go for a community walk, roughly about 45 minutes long. We'll do a loop and back at the Friendship Center. Once that's complete, we're going to have some booths set up that showcase different resources and different information on domestic violence.
2: A free community barbecue is also to follow at 12:30. There will be a similar event tomorrow at noon in Ashern at the Lakeshore Resource Center, with the community walk there beginning at 12:30. Weather details up next.
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2: Looking at the forecast, it's clear tonight, increasing cloudiness after midnight, with 30 km/h winds expected, gusting as high as 50, and a low tonight of 15 degrees. Tomorrow, we'll see a mix of sun and cloud, 60% chance of showers, 30 km/h winds gusting up to 50, turning into 40 km/h winds gusting as high as 70 in the afternoon, with a high tomorrow of 22 degrees. Friday looks like it's rainy, high 13. Saturday is a mix of sun and cloud, high 8. And Sunday back to rain, high 9. Right now in Dauphin, it's sunny, the humidity is 15%, wind is from the west-southwest at 13 km/h, and it's 27 degrees. Sports with Darnell Duff up next. I only talk to
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6: Different year, same dominance for the Dauphin Clippers girls rugby team. Through three games, the Clippers are averaging 100.3 points per game while allowing just 5 total points. Only the Swan Valley Tigers have managed to score against the Clippers, and the Clippers still rolled to a 110-5 victory. Now comes their toughest test yet. Dauphin hosts Souris on Thursday at 5:30 in a battle between the league's top two teams. Souris has been just as dominant defensively, blanking Crocus 80-0 and Vincent Massey 73-0. Clippers head coach Sean Sarkonic says the team's success comes from a complete buy-in from top to bottom. Every player shows up ready to work, improve, and chase more history. The Clippers have steamrolled the competition so far, but with a fourth straight league and provincial title on the line, the Clippers know the mission isn't finished.
7: Our coaching staff, we give them the tools, but they're the ones that have to actually go out and execute. They're also, we have a good contingent of our core girls that have gone to Winter Academy, so they're constantly touching the ball and working on skills during the off season. We've been fortunate where there in the last 4 years there have been two preseason trips over spring break.
6: On the boys' side, it's been just as dominating of a season as they beat Vincent Massey 65-0 and blank Crocus Plains 53-0.
2: Braden Doobie of Roblin and the Prince Albert Raiders need a big response tonight. They host Game 4 of the WHL Final after losing 3-2 last night against Carter Bear and the Everett Silvertips. With the win, the Tips took a 2-1 series lead as they look to win their first league championship in franchise history. You can watch Game 4 tonight on TSN at 8:30. New York Islanders defenseman Matthew Schaefer has been awarded the Calder Memorial Trophy as the NHL's top rookie. Selected first overall in last year's NHL draft, Schaefer is the 6th Islander to win the Calder and the youngest winner in NHL history at 18 years, 223 days old. He's also the first unanimous winner since Winnipeg Jets forward Teemu Selänne in 1992-93 after earning the first place vote on all 198 ballots cast. Schaefer set NHL records for an 18-year-old defenseman with 23 goals and 59 points. He also led all rookies in ice time with over 2,023 minutes and finished 5th among rookies with a plus 13 rating. 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That's news, weather, and sports for this hour. For local news anytime, go to 730ckdm.com.

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1: Clear skies tonight. Increasing cloudiness after midnight. Wind southeast 30 kilometers an hour, gusting to 50. Overnight low, 15. Tomorrow, a mix of sun and cloud with a 60% chance of showers. Wind southeast 30 kilometers an hour, gusting to 50. Becoming southwest 50, gusting to 70 early in the afternoon. High 22. Cloudy conditions at night. Once again, a 60% chance of showers. Wind southwest 50 kilometers an hour, gusting to 70. Overnight low, 13. Friday, showers expected in the morning. High 13. Clouds with a chance of rain showers or flurries at night. Low, minus 1. Saturday, a mix of sun and cloud. High 7:30, CKDM.com.
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